0: I'm fascinated by diagrams. And I'm using the interviews, actually, as a way of generating some more material. I enjoy writing, but I find I tend to write in a fairly formal style.
1: Mm-hmm.
0: And I was reading some time ago a transcript of an interview, and I thought, yes, I said that fairly clearly. That was very simple and clear. And I suddenly realized that I could put all these interviews to use by getting transcripts of them and retranscribing them for my own piece of writing. So I'm trying to write in a simpler way, I suppose, and this is a technique of doing it.

0: on KCRW in Santa Monica. Miss O'Donohue with Bent Music doing a special show about Brian Eno, the amazing, marvelous work that he does. To my mind, and I think those of many others, one of the most inventive of composers and creators, not merely in the musical world, but any number of genres. Brian Eno has been about, well, it's his birthday next Saturday, as a matter of fact, and he's been around since 1948, May 15th of 48, and went to a couple of art schools. He went to Ipswich and Westchester, I believe, and then ended up in Roxy Music. It was an amazing time, if you recall those days. There were a lot of musical ideas have been, excuse me just a minute while I stop a crazed tape machine. A lot of musical ideas, the idea of the 12-tone scale and the well-tempered clavier, as it were, falling apart sort of in the late 1800s, early 1900s. Stravinsky, Schoenberg, Webern doing all kinds of interesting things with tones. And it's kind of come around slowly but surely through, well, the person that springs to mind, first of all, to me, is John Cage, coming through to the public, and we certainly are more educated, we're certainly more spoiled, we are used to our music. And then there came the 60s, and there were things like Soft Machine and King Crimson and David Bowie breaking things down, and there was freeform radio that was playing these things and mixing a lot of jazz in, or jazzy elements, and synthesizers were still brand new, and there were all these electronics. And then in 1971... suddenly, here was this outrageous fellow who treated the instruments. And I think not too many people at that point were familiar with John Cage's treatments of pianos, for example. And Brian Eno's arrival with Roxy Music was quite mysterious and wonderful. And he's been leading a real adventurous way through music, through ideas that people like, and as such, well, they certainly seem to, as such, he's been a leader, I suppose, is the word, teaching us all kinds of different things about different concepts and ways of treating not only instruments, but music, thoughts, tonalities, colors, ranges, etc. Probably the ambient music is one of the neatest concepts he's come up with. On the inside of his album, Discrete Music, he wrote a little piece in which he said, this is just part of it, an ambience is defined as an atmosphere or a surrounding influence, a tint. My intention is to produce original pieces ostensibly, but not exclusively, for particular times and situations, with a view to building up a small but versatile catalog of environmental music suited to a wide variety of moods and atmospheres. And the last cut we listened to there was from the latest ambient album. It's Ambient 4, entitled On Land, Brian Eno. He has playing with him Michael Beinhorn on the composition we listened to, entitled Lizard Point. Michael playing synthesizers, Axel Gross on guitar, Bill Laswell on bass. It's the latest in the series of ambient efforts. We also, we've listened to so many things. I'll tell you what I think I want to do. If you'd like a copy of the playlist, you could just write me a note here. Miss O'Donohue, Bent Music, KCRW, 1900 Pico Boulevard, Santa Monica, California, 90405. So this Saturday morning until 8 a.m., we are listening to the words and music of Brian Eno, a fellow who's done an awful lot of good things for us. And a little bit ago, he was talking about, we spoke with him yesterday from the KCRW studios. He was in New York at EG Music, and he was talking about a book he's putting together, and he had a couple more things to say about it.
1: I suppose it's really an expansion of some of the ideas that are contained in the Oblique Strategies that I published.
0: When will that be available?
1: I don't know, really.
0: You're working on it.
1: I'd like to get it finished within the next 4 or 5 months.
0: Mm-hmm.
1: It's taking longer than I thought, because it's become much more interesting than I originally imagined it would. In fact, funnily enough, it really started with writing the text that goes with this new record. I'd begun writing this text long before I finished the record, and in a way it was an attempt to clarify what I felt I was doing on the record as I was doing it.
0: Mm.
1: I started writing, and initially I was thinking this would be something to distribute to the press, and what I was writing became longer and longer and longer, and then I started pulling out my old notebooks and finding diagrams that illustrated some of the ideas, and eventually I had many, many pages of writing. I thought, well, of course, this is no use for the press. Their attention span doesn't extend over about 4 or 5 minutes, so I better cut it down a little bit. But in the meantime, I'd realized there was something that I really want to write about. I'm hoping to finish this to coincide with a show I'm having in New York. It's an exhibition of, it's a collaborative exhibition with a painter friend of mine, Michael Chandler, who I mention in the text with the record. I don't know if you got this text. I just discovered that the record company wasn't putting it in some of the records. So anyway, I've got this show coming up sometime, which is, I've been working on a musical idea for quite a long time now, which uses 8 discrete sources of sound. So it's like 8 channel rather than stereo.
0: And this will be coming up.
1: I've been wanting to build a room which would use some of my other inventions, which are to do with lights and I suppose sculptures, really, is the word, and the paintings of my friend Michael Chandler. So I'm working on that, and I would like to get this book out at the same time. Well, I'm trying to build this thing in a number of garden sheds so that they can be packed off and transported to other places.

come dark and red, I'll make it very tired. And then he went and knocked her old lady house, and old lady ran to them and said, who is it? Jack said, me mama said, could we spend the night here? Because we're far from home.

Well, there's another line from one of those songs that I've been thinking about a lot lately, which is the biology of purpose keeps my nose above the surface. I like that one. It makes me laugh.

0: Yeah, well, I've more and more developed... I mean, my feeling for music and the reason I'm interested in doing it, and in fact the reason I can't stop doing it, is because it's the place where I use to work things out in, that's all. It's my practice, you know, like other people have practices of various kinds, and for some it's a formal religious practice, if you like. For others it's a physical discipline of some kind. For me it happens to be music, or more recently it's been extending a little bit into other areas as well, but at the core of it is music, I suppose.
1: Yes, I know exactly what you mean.
0: It occupies so many different parts in my life. It's not something that I feel separate from, you know. I think about things in terms of, I translate them into like diagrammatic musical terms, if you like.
1: Yes. Into many different forms.
0: Sorry?
1: Well, into many different forms. It shows up in all different kinds of ways. Everything from the music to the lyrics that are in them, to the...

0: perform live very much?
1: No, I don't.
0: Do you not like doing that?
1: I don't really, no. Well, first of all, I don't really have many talents that are particularly geared to performing live. Secondly, I don't like the situation very much. I'm not sort of involved in it, you know. I can stand on stage and think about what I've got to do in the supermarket tomorrow or something like that. It doesn't grip me in the same way as it seems to grip other people. Or it hasn't done in the past, anyway. And the other thing is, most of the work I've been doing is really recorded work. You know, it's to do with the studio and to do with somebody listening to it in their own place, really, in a space that they like and have set up in a way that they like. I don't really see this new record more than any other. I can't imagine how that could be performed or what the value of performing it would be. It's not a gregarious type of experience, really.
0: Well, it's kind of more like it sounds to me, and you don't watch somebody paint.
1: Exactly, yeah. I've used that very analogy myself sometimes. Yes, exactly that. It just makes me very nervous to be watched in that way, yeah.

first of all, two things are important in that worldview. One is that you are at the center of the world. That's the me generation type of feeling. And the other is that you have the capacity to completely control it. Now, any kind of spiritual life that I'm interested in leads me further and further away from either of those notions. I can't see myself as being at the center of anything, really. I'm just part of a network of things, and they affect me and I affect them, and they're so closely interconnected that the second notion, the notion of being in control of them, is completely absurd as well.

fail both tests, my legs both tied in my place. The stuff is all there, I've been ever so sad for a very long time. My, they wanted the worst.

0: I think what's been happening is that the words and the music are separating out. Because, like I said, I am writing a lot now, but it's coming out as writing. It's not coming out as words in a song. And the music is coming out as more purely music. It doesn't have a a verbal aspect to it at the moment, anyway. But there is a reason for that as well. One of the, I suppose, the consistent direction I've had for the last few years is towards a kind of music that was more and more to do with a sense of place and with a sense of some kind of psychic environment one might choose to find oneself in. And it was also to do with a quality of feeling alone in a place. It's a quality that I like very, very much, and it's a feeling I enjoy when I find it in music. Well, one of the difficulties with singing or with having lyrics, as soon as you do that, there's another person in that piece. For the listener, he's not alone in that piece of music. He's watching the performance of a personality. I felt more and more that I want to make music that where the listener became that person in the piece, where they weren't told where to go exactly. They were almost, it'd be like presenting someone with a forest. You drop someone in the middle of the forest, you say, there you are, have a good time. And the person, you can either give that person very strict paths through the forest, pointing out all the highlights, and here's the tallest tree, and here's a big hole, and so on. Or else you can say, well, look, here's a forest, you just walk around it as you like. More and more, I've been enjoying this idea of just walking around the thing as I like. And I find on listening to pieces like the ones on this new record and some of the other things, more and more, that I find different directions in them, and I find secrets in them that have been latent there for a very long time.
1: Yes, I can't
0: tell
1: you.
0: Things that I'd forgotten or didn't even ever realize about the piece.
1: I've seen

0: from Brian Eno's brand new album entitled On Land, Lantern Marsh. On KCRW in Santa Monica, we've been listening to the words and music of Brian Eno. We've run into Bob Darby's show a little bit, but that's because Bob Darby's not here this week. You've got Miss O'Donohue until 10 a.m. So we overwent ourselves a little bit because Brian Eno is definitely worth it. Thank you very much for all of the all the real nice phone calls. I certainly appreciate the comments. I had no doubt, and mentioned to him yesterday when speaking to him that you sure did want to hear a big chunk of Eno, and I was right. The calls have been real nice. Thanks a lot. Again, I'll tell you, as I mentioned on the phone, there was so much music in there that, and he had so many good things to say that it didn't seem quite worth it to interrupt with lists of names of songs and albums and such. But what I'll do, if you drop me a postcard or something at KCRW, I'll send you a copy of the playlist with the songs, the album titles, people who collaborated, etc., the whole all the information. So if you send a card to Miss O'Donohue at KCRW, we are at 1900 Pico Boulevard in Santa Monica, 90405. I will send that off to you. All about Brian Eno, an amazing composer, inventor, musician, non-musician, treater, thinker, all-around fun fellow. I had a great time talking with him yesterday, just to let you know that he is every bit as swell as you would imagine that he would be, stretching the boundaries of music, pushing things back a little farther with new rhythms and all kinds of different harmonies and polytonalities, and as he puts it in one of his songs, looking for a certain ratio. Brian Eno. So, what should we listen to? I'll tell you what, let's do a little business first. Let me tell you about some other things that are going on here at KCRW, and then we'll be back with Saturday Becomes Eclectic, Miss O'Donohue sitting in for Bob Darby.
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It's music from the Andrews Sisters. It's from their 50th Anniversary Collection, Volume 1 on MCA. That's Rum and Coca-Cola, Andrews Sisters, who were sampled, as a matter of fact, in the song right before it from a different track, though. Actually, samples of Don't Sit Under the Apple Tree with Anyone Else But Me heard during the song by Soul Coughing from Ruby Vroom. We heard Down to This, and this is new. It's produced by Chad Blake and Soul Coughing, new on Slash Warner Brothers. The music here is by Waveform, and this is a remix of Earthbeat and Heart, and it's on a new compilation called Bastard Tracks. It's an import from Different Drummer Records, put together by Rockers Hi-Fi. Coming up, new music from Baba Mal, the voice of John Cage on the way, music from Los Ponchos, and new music from Lita Husic and Beaumont Hinault. That's all on the way, plus more. It's Total Eclipse. Thanks for joining me. I'm Liza Richardson. We're here every Saturday and Sunday afternoon from 3 until 5. My thanks to Jason Bentley for sitting in for me yesterday. I hope you had a wonderful Thanksgiving, and I hope you'll join me until 5 o'clock. At that time, it's Weekend All Things Considered coming up at 5 today on KCRW.

6 weeks to teach the computer how to toss 3 coins 6 times. Somewhat worried, I tossed coins manually to discover from the I Ching how I Ching felt about being programmed. It was delighted. I Ching promised quantitative increase of benefits.

That's the name of the track, Depende de Ti, and it's from a collection of hits by Los Panchos, who apparently have sold more records than Elvis Presley. And before that, we heard from Lita Husic, collaborating here with Beaumont Hanon. This is a brand new release on Astral Works Records. Lita Husic, usually singing in the rock style, but there with some electronic sounds, performed by Beaumont Hanon. The album is entitled Evening at the Grange, and we heard Gregory Peck, and over part of it, we heard an excerpt from Diary, How to Improve the World, You Will Only Make Matters Worse, a spoken collection of John Cage's words, and we heard one about the I Ching, kind of had something to do with that song, Lita Husic, mixed with John Cage. Baba Mal, before that, with Siddiqui from Firin' in Fouta, which is brand new on Mango Records. Baba Mal from Senegal. And then Waveform before that from the Bastard Tracks collection on Different Drummer Records. That's an import that began the set. I'm Liza Richardson. It's Total Eclipse on KCRW. Thanks for joining me.

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He must rise up and face the morning sky and himself in the mirror.

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And racial. Oh yes. Where I was worshipped, and you were hurling stones. Stones which you have hurled at me to kill me. And now you hurl at the earth, our mother.

It's work performed by Melora Marshall with Elliot Douglas. It's written by Philip Littell and Elliot Douglas, Elliot Douglas of the B-sharp Quartet. Philip Littell presented at Highways recently a collection of songs called No Miracle, A Consolation, and that's one of them. Songs, 37 songs, as a matter of fact, about AIDS. And I recorded some of them here at KCRW a couple days ago. So that one features Melora Marshall on vocals with Elliot Douglas on piano, music by Philip Littell and Elliot. So before that, we heard from James Baldwin. It was him doing the narration, actually. Deborah Brown singing, along with players David Lynx, Steve Coleman, Toots Thielemans. We heard part two of A Lover's Question from an album of the same title, celebrating the words of the late James Baldwin. Los Ponchos before that with Depende de Ti, and that's from their collection of hits. 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I'm Liza Richardson. Thanks for joining me. Blood Whispers Volume 2 is a presentation of work, and it's also writing about AIDS. There's going to be a reading in celebration of this release of this book, and that's coming up this Friday, actually, December 2nd, 8:30 p.m. at Beyond Baroque Literary Arts Center. And the reading features Nancy Agabian, Tracy Cave, Nick Sanford, and Joel B. Tan. So that's at Beyond Baroque this Friday, December 2nd, 8:30, Blood Whispers, Volume 2. This is KCRW.

It's the music of Patsy Cline. Now, this is from a 4-CD box set on MCA. And this particular CD within the 4-CD box set is called Heartaches. And we heard That's My Desire, Patsy Cline. Heat Miser before that with Antonio Carlos Jobim from the album Cop and Speeder. That's the name of the song, I guess. But the album is called Cop and Speeder. It's new on Frontier Records. Heat Miser is the band. And that followed The Losing End from Everybody Knows This Is Nowhere, Neil Young. And then at the top, Wandering Stars from Dummy, which is new from Portishead out of Bristol, England. So we just heard from Patsy Cline. And speaking of heartaches, here's more information about art, about AIDS, as we approach A Day Without Art, which is this Thursday. This Thursday, December 1st, it's A Day Without Art. There's a big installation happening at a new space, which is right across the street from Highways in Santa Monica. And it's going to last about a week, and it's called Power in America, A Collaborative Landscape. And this Thursday night, December 1st, 8:30, in, I guess, I don't know if it's a celebration of Day Without Art, but certainly observance of it. Karen Finley will be in town with her performance, A Certain Level of Denial, and that's this Thursday night, 8:30, at this new space, which is located at 1646 18th Street in Santa Monica. That's right across the street from Highways. Then this Friday night and Saturday, that's the 2nd and 3rd at 8:30, same space, Robert Miller and Mark Zolan and friends will present a contemporary blues opera featuring performance with music and spoken word and blood painting. And that's this Friday and Saturday night at Power in America. For tickets and more information, call 213-660-TKTS. That's 660-TKTS. I'm Liza Richardson. Thanks for joining me. Good afternoon. It's Total Eclipse on KCRW. And this is William Orbit remixed by Spooky.

in Santa Monica Freeway East. The radio screams, I keep to the left. Accelerate monitoring the rear view for the highway patrol. My heart, the bass count, where a melody of him love come to an end. Hit 101 Hollywood's Freeway North cruise taking in the lights of L.A. overhead. A giant three-quarter moonsuckle bike sky and stars. The radio moans. I hit the underpass, merge with traffic on the 405. San Diego's freeway south, circle sharp, down to the right, then up over the rise, his eyes, sunset beyond the hills, junction of the 405 to the 10 east again on Santa Monica's freeway to the 101. The radio shrieks, Hollywood ahead. I am made of steel and have four-wheel drive. Love is 85 miles per hour.

It's new music imported from London, England. It's actually Flora Purim with Andrew Missingham remixing Flora. Her funny vocals, Open Your Eyes, and you can really see, or something like that. Let's see. It's called Now Go Ahead and Open Your Eyes. It's from a single. Okay. Flora Purim. And then before that, we heard from Johnny Frigo and Bucky and John Pizzarelli with other friends, including Ron Carter. This is a Chesky release. And we heard a version of Just Friends. Johnny Frigo is the violinist. And over that, we heard the voice of Wanda Coleman with On Speed. And that is her account of driving on the 405, the 10 Santa Monica Freeway, etc. And it's from a collection on New Alliance Records. It's called Internal Journal. Each piece is 1 minute long, and it's all about Los Angeles. That's Wanda Coleman mixed with Johnny Frigo. At the top of this set, we heard a spooky remix of William Orbit's Water from a Vine Leaf featuring Beth Orton on vocals. That's from a 12-inch only and an import only, I believe. So that began the set. I'm Liza Richardson. It's Total Eclipse here Saturday and Sunday afternoons from 3 until 5 on KCRW, Santa Monica, KCRY, Indio, Palm Springs, and KCRU, Oxnard, Ventura. KCRW, a community service of Santa Monica College, National Public Radio for more of Southern California. Coming up next, it's Chris Duarte.

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No southern comfort here. No Bombay or Bacardi. Beef eater, no Tanqueray. Stay away, you cutty sock. Only things divine shall warm this hearth. This is absolute.

0: I know everyone makes fun of my voice, but, that's okay, because I got a really good body.
1: Me too. I mean, I can relate to what you're saying, you know?
0: I met him in London, and he liked to party. And I like to party, so.
2: Me too.
1: Make that three.
0: Yeah.
1: I've seen you party.
0: He's
1: the greatest guitarist, really one of the greatest.
0: He's talented.
1: Oh, very.
0: Well, I took a lot of lessons when I was a kid, you know.
1: Oh, you do?
0: Horseback riding, tap dancing, piano, guitar.
2: Typical suburban childhood.
1: Yoga.
0: But I just never had the natural flair. I always just
1: you have other talents. I mean, we all have other talents, and that's what... But it's about conversation, too.
0: It has everything.
1: And it's about friendship and, food combinations, the right proteins, the right carbohydrates.
0: Actually, his assistant is like a real bitch.
2: I hate her.
1: Yeah, you know what? I've got a story about her, and I really like to, Don't even tell me what's going to happen, because I know the ending of the story. Listen to this.
0: I missed that one.
1: Listen.
0: And then she called him, and she goes, well, you know, his arm hurts.
1: From a skiing accident. Can you believe that? A skiing accident? He doesn't even ski.
0: The party, they had all, it was all in the papers. It just made me feel really cheap.
1: You are cheap. We're all cheap.
2: She just doesn't understand.
1: Cheap. And I love him.
2: But, I get that all the time, but I don't care.
1: I mean, I really love him.
2: Yeah, he's their trip,
1: but he's got a wife baby.
2: And that's okay.
1: And then, so I keep my apartment in West Hollywood, and, when he comes into town,
0: I don't expect to come over.
1: But I'm trying to,
0: And I'll let him. Yeah.
1: Think about
2: me
1: the future.
2: Too.
1: But I don't like to think about the future, but I think sometimes I better think about the future, you know what I'm saying?
0: He's so talented.
1: Hey, you got any cigarettes?
2: He's cute.
1: I'm out.
2: Some PR work.
1: Menthol? No, I don't like them. Give me a non-filter. Right there. Yeah.
2: But the other day, you know that producer I was telling you about? He took me to dinner. A really nice
1: Oh, please.
2: Dinner.
1: And then he asked do you want to have an affair with me? He said that to me, too.
2: Well, but he didn't really have that short of hair.
0: That one time.
1: He's cute. He's bald.
0: Big video screen.
1: You don't need hair, honey.
0: Just the track marks or like...
1: Yeah, and he wears a wig.
2: Can be attractive. It really can. Because it's...
1: Yeah, but they blew them off the stage. They just blew them off the stage.
0: I hate fat.
1: Hey, listen. Don't talk about fat around me, okay?
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0: Right. That's Ted Hawkins, and it's from the soundtrack to that film, Corrina, Corrina. But you can also find that on his album out on Geffen Records, Ted Hawkins from Venice, California. Before that, we heard the music of Sub Sub and a track entitled Past, and it's found on a collection on Caroline Records called Excursions in Ambience. And over that, we heard the voice of Anne Magnusson in Three Groupie Voices, and that's from a Bongwater release. Anne Magnusson's words, she's playing all three parts on that at, I guess, different speeds, mixed with music by Sub Sub. Then before that, the music was by Michel Ndege, cello. We just heard an excerpt from Plantation Lullabies, and over that, the words of Val. This is a sobriety poem entitled So Long. Val mixed with Michelle. And then right before that, Keep It On The Real. That's the Pete Rock remix by, by Pete Rock. But actually, the song is by Champ MC. Keep It On The Real. Then at the top of this hour and set, we heard from Chris Duarte from Austin. Just Kiss My Baby is the track from Texas Sugar Strat Magic, which is new on Silvertone Records by Chris Duarte, who some say may take the throne of Stevie Ray Vaughan. Others laugh at that. But coming up next, we'll hear from Screechy Dan. This is brand new reggae hip-hop on Payday Records. Screechy Dan coming up next. Also, Universal Congress Of on the way as well. On Total Eclipse, I'm Liza Richardson. And it's my new time slot. Man in the Moon moves into the night light, that is, the light of day, from 3 to 5, Saturday and Sunday afternoons. Thanks for joining me. Coming up at 5, it's weekend, all things considered. KCRW invites you to participate in an urgent action in conjunction with Amnesty International. This month, our prisoner of conscience is from Mexico. In June 1990, musician Manuel Manriquez was arrested by the federal police. An indigenous native, he was tortured until he signed a murder confession that he could neither read nor understand. Now imprisoned, he has co-founded a human rights organization with other indigenous prisoners. Amnesty believes that he has been unjustly condemned. So please participate in this urgent action. All you need to do is write a letter, call us at 310-450-5183 for a background sheet and instructions. You don't need to be a subscriber. Just ask for the urgent action material at 310-450-5183. So it's Total Eclipse on KCRW.
1: Yo, yeah, I'm a Screech.
2: Yeah.
1: Tired for work with them big heavy thing up on me every day. Yeah.
2: Real star.
1: Seeing, can come like a them thing and people them love seeing.
2: Yeah, no. Man, I'm an approach gangster thing.
1: Let me not show you. Yeah. See, I just left them thing and charge you, sir.

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I'm Liza Richardson. 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

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The music here is by The Necks. It's brand new. Their new Fish of Milk import from Australia is entitled Aquatic. And this is the second part, new from The Necks. Before that, we heard from Reed Easterwood, Creatio Ex Nihilo, and House on a Hill, two tracks from his demo. Reed Easterwood. Before that, Universal Congress of, based here in Los Angeles, Salty Black Wind is that Enemy release of a couple of years back, and we heard Bermuda Blues, Universal Congress of, dot, dot, dot. The top, we heard from Screechy Dan. This is new on FFRR Payday Records. It's the title track from The Mission, and that began the set. Stay tuned for Weekend All Things Considered, coming up at 5 o'clock. 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

0: Well, it's a Willie Nelson tune done there by Jimmy Witherspoon from Nightlife. That's Spoon's Life, Jimmy Witherspoon. And it's an Evidence recording. Before that, DAG. This is new on Columbia. Righteous is the name of the album. Do Me Good is the track. And before that, the next. This is KCRW and Total Eclipse. I'm Liza Richardson. Thanks very much for keeping me company this afternoon. This is new. It's an import. It's Uncle versus Major Force on KCRW and Total Eclipse. Thanks for being here.
1: Of course I can't be, and I feel very much this force, this major force, a force I can't explain. It exists between heavens.

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KCRW Santa Monica, KCRY Indio Palm Springs, and KCRU Oxnard Ventura. 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Liza Richardson here, and I thank you for joining me, keeping me company today. My thanks to Warren Kolodny, John Fine, and Laurel Miller for assistance on today's program. This is music by Uncle versus Major Force, and if there's time, we'll get to a tiny bit from Vangelis and Blade Runner that's coming up.

On KCRW Santa Monica, 89.9 FM, this is Deirdre. It's a wet, cold, silly Saturday morning. We're going to warm it up for you with Art Landa.

If you were asking yourself recently, whatever became of John McLaughlin, there's your answer. John's up to, boy, some nice new tricks. John McLaughlin, guitarist, quite nice. Belo Horizonte, the name of the new album that we just listened to on KCRW. The cut was Stardust on Your Sleeves. Good morning. It's a Saturday morning, November 28th. I've got the disease, too. I think we all do. Everybody's got little stuffed heads and runny noses, frogs in throats. Who knows what else? It's 22 minutes before 7 on a wet, cold, yucky day. Stay right where you are in bed. There's no reason at all to move, because I'm going to keep making things nice for you. My name's Deirdre. It's KCRW. I'll just run real quick through what we listened to before John McLaughlin, because there's a couple of new things I want to alert you to. We listened to Old Weather Report from the very first album, Umbrellas. Gil Scott-Heron from the 1980 album doing Willing. New from Michael Urbaniak, Call Me Monday, an Ursula Dudziak composition. Brand new from David Byrne. It's the soundtrack to the Broadway production called The Catherine Wheel, which is, I guess it's dance. It's choreographed by Twyla Tharp, and David Byrne has done the music for it. It's a very, very nice album. We listened to the piece called Big Business, and we'll probably be hearing some more of that in the next hour and 20 minutes. Jan Garbarek from his new album, Aventure, did Lillicort, and Art Landa and Rubisa Patrol opened us up with Corinthian Melodies. So that's what we listened to so far. Here's something you can listen to later on today. Bruce Bromberg is a producer for Alligator Records and the Robert Cray Band, and he's going to be Laurel Kenner's guest on Sundown Blues this afternoon at 4:30 p.m. Bruce is going to be bringing the cream of his extensive record library, and he'll be a guest DJ with Laurel. If you haven't caught Sundown Blues in the past, today, with Bruce Bromberg as guest, is a real good time to start. It's a good show, Saturday afternoons at 4:30, Sundown Blues on KCRW. We're going to turn over to the turntable on the right now and listen to some French music, new jazz from France on Owl Records, a fellow by the name of Michel Petrucciani. Sounds Italian to me, but they tell me he's French. He's a piano player. He's got J.F. Jenny Clark, an excellent bassist, and Aldo Romano on drums. Michel Petrucciani on KCRW.

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0: The police go to school. Police on KCRW 89.9 FM, a community service of Santa Monica College. Too much information. It's from their new album, Ghost in the Machine. Kraftwerk gave us Numbers and Computer World. Pink Floyd was The Brain Damage Eclipse. Jean-Michel Jarre, that bouncy synthesizer piece, Oxygen Part 2. Brand new from King Crimson, the title track of the new album, Discipline. David Byrne with His Wife Refused. From the album The Catherine Wheel, that sure is getting a lot of phone calls here this morning. And Dire Straits, Water of Love, in the very first place. It's 19 minutes before 8 o'clock. Bob Epstein will be along with the Angels music then. And Dylan Thomas will be reading. It's a four-part series of the Welsh poet reading his complete recorded poetry. It's going to be broadcast weekly on Thursdays at 9:30 p.m. here on KCRW through December 24th.
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2: 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What is it?
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0: You can hear Word Jazz on KCRW Wednesday afternoons at 1:30 and then again Wednesday night at 9:30 p.m. You don't want to miss it. Well, as I mentioned, the phones have been lighting up. It's the Broadway production called The Catherine Wheel. A Catherine Wheel is a great big firework, one of those spinning things. And it's choreographed and directed by Twyla Tharp, the modern dance person. And all of the lyrics are by David Byrne. He has some help writing the music. It's an interesting, interesting production. There have been a lot of calls. So by multiple request, we bring you another piece from the Catherine Reel called What a Day That Was.

Rounding out a Saturday morning of Music 101 on KCRW, Joan Armour trading from her new album Walk Under Ladders, Only One, Brian Ferry singing in front of Roxy Music, Rain, Rain, Rain, and David Byrne, by many requests from the new production, the Broadway show called The Catherine Wheel, the music he's put together for that, What a Day That Was, Big Blue Plymouth, Eyes Wide Open, and Light Bath. That's it for me. My name's Deirdre O'Donohue. I'll be back again next Saturday morning. Do please come along. It's just about 8 o'clock here at KCRW Santa Monica, 89.9 FM. I'm going to turn you over to Bob Epstein and the Angels music. And this is KCRW in Santa Monica at 89.9 FM, a community service of Santa Monica College and listener-sponsored radio. Go ahead, June, you can walk out. The man's standing there with his arms full, trying not to make noise. In this place? Come on, you gotta be kidding me. Well, I'll tell you, it looks like the boys are busting it up again. Yet another war in this silly, silly world. One of these days, I'm gonna figure it out and stop it. But KCRW, as an outlet of National Public Radio, will be bringing you regular updates on the scramble down there in the South. Me, I'm Miss O'Donohue until 8 a.m. It's Bent Music.

0: I don't know how you came by this record, but you are now embarked upon a journey that must certainly lead you to change your life forever. If you were never a special person, you are a special person now. Hello, Seeker. Now, don't feel alone here in the New Age, because there's a Seeker born every minute. Yes, I'm Dr. Happy Harry Cox, and call me Happy because I am. Because you're listening to another in a series of my mind-breaking records, Men Never Lived on Earth, which started off with I Came From Outer Space, followed by Strangers at Our Door, which includes the ultra-high-speed recording of Real Gas Music from Jupiter. If you haven't got them, buy them now. I was right about the comet. Get them and see why. Write me here in my award-winning communication trailer, Space Nyan, Blue Mouse Trailer Resort, Hellmouth, California, 90666.
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0: Kicking it up on a May Day morning on KCRW in Santa Monica on Bent Music by Miss O'Donohue. May Day, May Day. The tanks are rolling in Red Square today. Oh, God, and the boys are bickering down there in the Argentinian islands and all those things. And, of course, it's all about oil, one more time. What did we listen to start May Day off? We started off with Margolif and Cecil, Jet Sex, Jean-Michel Jarre, part two of his album Oxygen, A Flock of Seagulls. I mean, is that album taking everybody by storm or what? But it's wonderful. That was the song called Iran, kind of like... strikes me as modern day or today's new Fleetwood Mac, and I think that's just swell. Orchestral Maneuvers in the Dark did She's Leaving, and then Human Sexual Response from Boston with what's basically their theme song, or was for a long time. I don't know if it is anymore. 1, 2, 3, 4, 5, 6, 7, 8, 9, 10.
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0: Mayday. Mayday. Vent Music on KCRW, another Saturday morning with Miss O'Donohue, concentrating on the new, the N, in Benton. That last set, new from Talking Heads, the live album, The Great Curve, Felt, a band from Britain that I didn't know anything about until Mr. Wilcox taught me. It's an album called Crumbling the Antiseptic Beauty. We listened to I Worship the Sun, that's brand new. James Blood Ulmer from Freelancing with Night Lover and the Fun Boy 3. Those three guys used to be part of the Specials, and they're backed up. The ladies singing along were Bananarama, the backup group's name, Siobhan, Karen, and Sarah. They did It Ain't What You Do.
1: The Incredible Adventures of Jack Flanders. The green velvet chair, left one night on Jack's doorstep, becomes his means of reaching other worlds. Join the incredible adventures of Jack Flanders on NPR Playhouse from National Public Radio.
0: I'm looking here through the guide to figure out which weekday afternoon that is. I have a lot of trouble with what time it is and which day of the week it is. But it's weekday afternoons, and if you haven't caught it yet, it comes out of ZBS in New York. It's modern radio serials, and they have a sense of humor that I'm sure you campers will enjoy. ZBS started out in the late 60s, and it stands for Zero Bullshit, and that's definitely what they do. Anyway, The Adventures of Jack Flanders. I'll keep looking. I'll tell you that later. We'll just keep going. I must warn you, this will be a little short set because I am required this morning to, at the top of the hour, as they say in radio parlance, bring you 2 minutes of news about the continuing crisis in the Falklands at 7 a.m. So we'll do that and jump right back in with more Bent Music on KCRW.

0: I met this guy, and he looked like he might have been a hat check clerk at an ice rink, which in fact, he turned out to be. And I said,
1: "Oh boy, right again."

0: From National Public Radio in Washington, a special report on the continuing crisis in the Falkland Island dispute. I'm Craig Oliver. The first fighting in the Falklands took place this morning. Britain says it attacked the Argentine airbase at Port Stanley. Argentina says it counterattacked and shot down two British Harrier jets. A BBC report says the same thing and adds that one of the pilots ejected and was picked up by the Argentines. An Argentine military spokesman is quoted as saying six Argentines were slightly wounded in the attack, but that the airstrip is still operable. There were no reports from either side on further damages or casualties. The British said the jets were shot down during the second attack this morning. A second attack is reported. Larry Miller has more from London.
1: A defense ministry spokesman was tight-lipped. He would say little more than an attack on the Falklands had taken place.
2: Early this morning, British aircraft took action to enforce the total exclusion zone and to deny the Argentinians the use of the airstrip at Port Stanley.
1: If the runway is badly damaged, that would prevent Argentine aircraft from bringing in supplies and reinforcements to the islands. The Defense Ministry would not confirm an Argentine report that two British jet fighters were shot down by anti-aircraft fire. Today's military action will have no effect on Foreign Secretary Francis Pim's trip to the United States. He's set to fly to Washington tonight to see Secretary of State Haig, and then to New York for talks with the UN Secretary General. For National Public Radio, this is Larry Miller in London.
0: In Washington, there's been nothing from State Department or the White House, and at this hour, President Reagan is still scheduled to leave Washington for Knoxville, Tennessee, for the official opening of the World's Fair. This has been a special report on the continuing crisis in the Falkland Islands. Funds for this program were provided by the Corporation for Public Broadcasting. I'm Craig Oliver in Washington, and this is NPR, National Public Radio.
3: Proctor's Well. Yeah, well, this story pops up about every 10 years or so. Happened over in Curio, Arizona, about 20 miles the other side of the river.
4: Yeah.
3: Came crawling out of a well, wearing ladies' shoes. Uh-huh. Didn't know what milk was. Repeated everything anybody said. Well, I'm reading it. Real little, smooth like baby's feet, with big friendly eyes. He sounds like a real nice guy. Took him to the Swiss picnic for a good time, and he choked to death on a piece of cheese. And then the end of the story.
5: Curio, Arizona, crumbling remnant of the Old West, or could it be the final resting place of a little guy from outer space? Could be, could be. All I know is everything you know is wrong. Think your children are as innocent as a new puppy next door? Well, they know something you don't know. They know that their American forefathers took drugs, and you probably don't even know where your father is.
6: Dirty Buckland Films present Ben Franklin, hero or hophead.
7: I want the woods.
8: I met this guy. And he looked like he might have been a hat check clerk at an ice rink. Which, in fact, he turned out to be.

it looks. 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He said, isn't it? Isn't it just? Isn't it just like a woman? She said, it's hard. It's just hard. It's just kind of hard to say. He said, isn't it?

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Isn't it? Isn't it just like a woman? She said, it takes one to know one. He said, isn't it just like a woman?

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Isn't it just like a woman?

0: Bent Music on KCRW. Miss O'Donohue attempting to make up for that dreadful intrusion at 7 o'clock on a Saturday morning. Who cares? Well, it may affect us eventually someday, but there ain't nothing I can do about it right now. So I tried to make things up for you there by coming back with Laurie Anderson way back there. We started out with Van Morrison from a fine new album he's got, Dweller on the Threshold. Billy Bang Quartet did Ebony Minstrel Man, another new album. Neat title, too. Rainbow Gladiator. I like that a lot. Laurie Anderson surrounded the news with Let X Equal X It or IT, I'm not sure. Tango. Maybe we'll find out next weekend when Laurie Anderson's in town. She's going to spend a couple nights at the Roxy, and then she'll be at Royce Hall one evening. And I rather imagine that's going to, those 3 evenings will be pretty memorable in Los Angeles musical history. Also coming into town is Don Cherry. We listened to him do Deggy Deggy from his solo album. He'll be in town with Old and New Dreams. Down at Hop Sings, that should be real interesting. And then Romeo Void. Whoa, I love it. Deborah Isle, she's my lady of the moment, with Present Tense. We do have to face this world we inhabit. Yeah.
1: F-R-G-K. FRGK. It's a geological term meaning funny rock, God knows. And it's a show here on KCRW, bringing you unusual, experimental, and otherwise hard to classify music. From Sun Ra to Stockhausen, Steve Reich to Carla Bley, Derek Bailey to Public Image, Can to Red Crayola.

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1: What he really means is that's tonight at 2 a.m. Saturday night comes Sunday morning, and like they say, if you got any wits in your head, don't miss it, Bent Brent. Saturday night comes Sunday morning from 2 to 6 a.m. My name is Miss O'Donohue. I'm here turning Saturday eclectic one more Saturday morning. It's about 7:25. It's May Day. And you never can tell what's going to happen on this show. I want to tell you, though, next Saturday from 6 to 8 a.m. bodes to be real interesting. It will be 2 hours of Brian Eno from his beginnings to his currency. I was going to say endings, but Lord knows that's not right. And I think you're going to find that there's a particularly interesting bent to this upcoming spectacle, as they say at Versailles. So check it out next Saturday morning from 6 to 8 a.m., 2 full hours of Brian Eno and his multiplicity of projects he's been doing for a good long time now. And one of the guys that was in Brian Eno's first band, which was Roxy Music, is the guy by the name of Phil Manzanera. He's got a new album out called Primitive Guitars. I'm going to listen to it now. Bent Music on KCRW, Phil Manzanera playing Caracas.
2: One point where it really gets into a groove, and those hand claps on that beat would really be great actually, with some little percussion things in between it.
3: Oh yeah. Oh, it's a nice surprise that we're going to show you.
2: Oh, £300 mother. Oh,

She believes in magic. She believes in lies. Miss O'Donohue playing music of an eclectic bent one more Saturday morning. Long time ago, we started out with Phil Manzanera from his new album, Primitive Guitars. Eno from his very first album, just a little sampler, a teaser for you of what's coming next week for 2 full hours. Babies on Fire was the cut. Philip Glass Ensemble from Einstein on the Beach did Dance 2. New from DJ Lockwood, title track of his album Fasten Seatbelt. Ricky Lee Jones with Woody and Dutch on the Slow Train to Peking. Joan Armatrading from How Cruel with He Wants Her. And John Cale from Oniswaki Mali Ponce, Magic and Lies. I'm just about ready to trot out of here. Bob Darby will be making your Saturday morning even more eclectic. At 8:02, we're going to bring you some updates from National Public Radio in Washington about what's going on down there near the Antarctic. Let me remind you again, next Saturday, 2 hours of Brian Eno from 6 to 8 a.m. It bodes to be an interesting show. Thanks a lot for all your nice phone calls this morning. It's been real pleasant. I love it when you call. I like it better when you write, but I'll take phone calls if that's what you got. I'm going to run out of here up to 8 o'clock on KCRW in Santa Monica with a little piece, because that's all we can squeeze in off the title track from Billy Bang's new album, Rainbow Gladiator.

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1: And now it's Man in the Moon, a mix of spoken music. Tonight's program is called Diving into the Wreck, starring Adrian Rich, Mike Watt, Patti Smith, Matthew Sweet, Todd Colby, John Krakauer, Sapphire, Morphine, and Julie Patton. I'm Liza Richardson. It's Man on the Moon.

0: you know, I don't, in some ways, I don't really play a kind of a wrestler, you know, and, so there's kind of a frenzy, you know, sort of like what a dervish does to get in his religious state. That's what I'm trying to do, because I'm very self-conscious about the whole thing, you know. So, yeah, I try to get myself kind of out of this world. But it's a strange thing about music. It's a very intense listening discipline. So you have to be kind of part of this world in a way, especially if it's an ensemble you play with other folks. So it's kind of a type of thing. I don't know why I do that, except to escape. Get out of this world, this day, normalcy kind of thing, and try to celebrate, I guess, the performance act, you know? A little bit.
1: Diving into the wreck. First, having read the Book of Myths and loaded the camera and checked the edge of the knife blade, I put on the body armor of black rubber, the absurd flippers, the grave and awkward mask. I am having to do this not like Cousteau and his assiduous team aboard the sun-flooded schooner, but here alone. There is a ladder. The ladder is always there, hanging innocently close to the side of the schooner. We know what it is for, we who have used it. Otherwise, it's a piece of maritime floss, some sundry equipment. I go down, rung after rung, and still the oxygen immerses me. The blue light, the clear atoms of our human air. I go down. My flippers cripple me. I crawl like an insect down the ladder, and there is no one to tell me when the ocean will begin. First the air is blue, and then it is bluer, and then green, and then black. I am blacking out, and yet my mask is powerful. It pumps my blood with power. The sea is another story. The sea is not a question of power. I have to learn alone to turn my body without force in the deep element. And now it is easy to forget what I came for. Among so many who have always lived here, swaying their crenellated fans between the reefs. And besides, you breathe differently down here. I came to explore the wreck. The words are purposes, the words are maps. I came to see the damage that was done and the treasures that prevailed. I stroke the beam of my lamp slowly along the flank of something more permanent than fish or weed. The thing I came for, the wreck and not the story of the wreck, the thing itself and not the myth, the drowned face always staring toward the sun, the evidence of damage worn by salt and sway into this threadbare beauty, the ribs of the disaster curving their assertion among the tentative waters. This is the place, and I am here, the mermaid whose dark hair streams black

I am he, whose drowned face sleeps with open eyes, whose breasts still bear the stress, whose silver, copper, vermeil cargo lies obscurely inside barrels, half-wedged and left to rot. We are the half-destroyed instruments that once held to a course, the water-eaten log, the fouled compass. We are, I am, you are, by cowardice or courage, the one who find our way back to this scene, carrying a knife, a camera, a book of myths, in which our names are.

0: From childhood's hour, I have not been as others were. I have not seen as others saw. I could not bring my passions from a common spring. From the same source, I have not taken my sorrow. I could not awaken my heart to joy at the same tone. And all I loved alone. Then, in my childhood, in the dawn of most stormy life, was drawn from every depth of good and ill the mystery which binds me still. From the torrent or the fountain, from the red cliff of the mountain, from the sun that round me rolled in its autumn tint of gold, from the lightning in the sky as it passed me flying by, from the thunder and the storm and the cloud that took the form when the rest of heaven was blue, of a demon in my view.
1: I'm dazzled by your wardrobe, as you must surely be puzzled by mine. Forgive me, but I'm the dork in the green velvet bell bottoms and gold chains. You made my upper lip stiff, and now I want it to stay that way. Whenever you breathe on my lips, I have to read all about it in the papers and that very next day. I'm all thumbs, so kiss me when you come to the end of this poem. Help me, I'm coming. Are you even listening? This is the most important part. Help me stay this way forever. I'm yours and puzzled. Kiss me, I'm coming. That's sort of, yeah.
2: It's very dreamlike, and I've had nightmares since I got down, but even so, the whole experience is sort of dreamlike, and it's made that way much by the fact that you're hypoxic for most of the climb. I mean, you're oxygen starved, and your brain does very funny things, and some of them are good. I mean, it

It's all too fresh. 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

for D-Rapper G.

his green combat operation lost soul, looking for Lieutenant Callie Jim Jones, anybody who could direct the spirit of semen rising to the sky, soldiers flying through the rhythm. Oh man, nigga, please, nigga, nigga, nigga, I call myself, nigga, I know who I am. 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

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I feel good, baby. I just did a wild thing.

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Tonight's program on Man in the Moon was called Diving into the Wreck, starring Julie Patton, Steve Touray, Morphine, Sapphire, Fume, John Krakauer, Todd Colby, Two Player, Matthew Sweet, Patti Smith, De La Guarda, Modern Jazz Quartet, Mike Watt, Maine, and Adrian Rich. I'm Liza Richardson. It's Man in the Moon on KCRW. Stay tuned. Coming up next, it's Pajama Pop. I'm Liza Richardson, and you're listening to an encore presentation of Man in the Moon on KCRW's Vintage 24, a streaming channel that turns the dial way back to KCRW's early years broadcasting from our legendary basement studios. 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

city where I lived, in a house that was my friend's house, the woman that I knew, image keeping me awake, and the sound that I liked. Shall I tell you what I've been dreaming? I'll keep it simple. Clouds are like

armies of them, carbon monoxide, bees of the invisible, the leaves they're like your teeth. Come, I had a strange dream. Time wears on. It's not a night too soon. Me, I'm getting out of here.

such a cool album that's new on Matador Records called Ava Luna by Moonshake. And then before that, we heard something by the group Copyright called Dream One. And I can't tell you much about this band except they sound like an experimental dub, spoken word groove. And this is found on a collection called Peel Out in the States Programs 7 and 8. As a matter of fact, that will be part of tomorrow night's edition of John Peel Sessions, Peel Out in the States, airing from midnight to 3 on Friday nights. So before Copyright, we heard the music of Bobby Condors. And this is from an EP on New Groove Records that came out in 1990 called Bobby Condor's House Rhythms, and we heard the poem. At the beginning of that track, Bobby Condor's, that is, superimposes a poem called This Poem by Muda Baruka. That's already on the vinyl copy. And then, as the song progressed, I mixed in three more poems by Muda Baruka. First, we heard one called Intro, and that's from the album Check It. And then after that, we heard Prisoner from the album Outcry by Muda Baruka. And then at last, we heard from Any Which Way Freedom and the poem Would You? And so right before all that, Bobby Condors and Muda Baruka, we heard a tune by Muda Baruka called Whammy Belang. And it's from the album Check It, Muda Baruka. And at the very top, the voice of Robbie Robertson to open up Man in the Moon. Good evening, I'm Liza Richardson. Thank you very much for joining me this evening. It's 12:28. My assistant is Artie Morris. My thanks to Artie for hanging out with me on Thursday nights, answering the phone. KCRW thanks Caffeine Magazine, Poetry, Fiction, Art, Friction, for its support. 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The new issue features work by Hasu Houston, Neely Tchaikovsky, Michelle T. Clinton, and Gerald Lachlan. I'd like to mention this event that's happening tomorrow night. It's a reading by Maricela Norte and Michelle Cerros. And this is happening at the Midnight Special Bookstore, 8 o'clock. That's Friday night, July 23rd. And the address is 1318 3rd Street Promenade in Santa Monica. And that's the Midnight Special Bookstore, a reading by Maricela Norte and Michelle Cerros. 8 o'clock, Midnight Special Bookstore, and that's in the 3rd Street Promenade in Santa Monica. Here's my new favorite Smashing Pumpkins tune on KCRW.

When I was 16, a woman moved into the building across the street, and I could look inside her windows from mine. Long blonde hair that she would brush naked on her window seat. One day, after weeks of trying, I happened to meet her on the street. I was walking my dog and she was walking hers. We both had standard poodles and they hit it off instantly. "What's his name?" she asked, her blue eyes liquid. "Capper," I said, short for Capricorn. "What's yours?" I asked. "Katie," she said. "Hi, Katie," I said, stooping down, and she broke into a high, wild laugh. "That's my name," she said. "Hers is Andy, short for Andalusian." "An illusion?" I said. "Andalusian dog, you know, from the movie." "Oh, yeah," I said, "from the movie." And if there is love, there I was, falling. She was 27, a genuine hippie girl, college grad, just back from 2 years in Australia with the Peace Corps. Connecticut boarding school horses, and me, long hair, late night, sneak thief, shade above middle class trouble boy. But we had so much in common. For me, school was someplace other people went. For her, work was something other people did. My father was always out of town and her sent her money. From that day on, we ran together, hand signs through our windows over Roscoe Street. She showed me Chicago. She grew me up, got me fake IDs, and spun my head around. And one summer night, she took me to the West Side, a crash pad of a friend who knew Jerry Garcia. And he gave us two hits of Orange Sunshine STP that Jerry had given him. And this was a real shit, brother, not some street jack cooked in some cat's spiderweb basement. This was Rolls-Royce Learjet blowjob from a movie star Ali Shuffle shit. Took a day just to get off. And when we could finally leave her throbbing apartment, swallow ourselves into the Escher esophagus elevator, it was almost dawn of a nameless Peter Max day. A dune buggy parked below a streetlight melting, licorice, chrome, and chewy banana candy with a leopard skin tanu top. And we made our way to the lake now, Andrew Wyeth-like ocean sucking in and out. Breakers crashing 20 feet high, and now the sky, O'Keefe blue, and you are Stipple in the park, Monet. Somehow now it's night, Van Gogh, cheeks of ladies on the streets hollow, landscapes Dutch, Rube Goldberg city held together with bubblegum and string. Wait. Now it's day again, source light HMI, tweenies, juniors, babies, suckers lit cocktail, Jenny's humming overload, muscle boys at the beach, greased Michelangelo, where we are, I don't know. Dusk, how'd you find us? Ask that guy the time, his wristwatch is dripping off his arm. Dolly, Dolly, Dolly, I lived your life for 3 days once.

It's new from Vernon Yard Records, and the group is Verve. The album, A Storm in Heaven, new on Vernon Yard Virgin Records. This is a great album by Verve. And then before that, we heard from Robin Trower from a Chrysalis release. Let's see what year it is. 1978. We heard the title track from Caravan to Midnight. And then before that, Planet Caravan. As a matter of fact, by Black Sabbath from the album Paranoid. And let's see if we can find a year on that. 1970. And then at the top, something brand new called Hummer. And this is new from Siamese Dream by Smashing Pumpkins. Brand new on KCRW to start the set. We'll hear something else from Smashing Pumpkins before the morning is over. It's 8 minutes before 1 o'clock. Thanks for joining me. I'm Liza Richardson. Oh, I'm sorry. What am I thinking? Of course, over the Robin Trower, I mean, the whole focus of the entire set was this spoken word piece called I Lived Your Life for 3 Days Once, mixed with music by Robin Trower. And that's by Joel Lipman from Down Your Street, which is a forthcoming CD on New Alliance Records. Joel is based here in Los Angeles, but he's from Chicago. And that story was written when he was... was a memory of from when he was 16 years old. So that was in the set. So anyway, thanks for joining me. I'm Liza Richardson. The program is Man on the Moon. And this is new from Holger Zuke up in just a minute. Raymond Pettibone will be reading his spoken words at the Robert Berman Gallery on 2044 Broadway in Santa Monica this Saturday evening, afternoon really, from 5 until 9. That's Saturday, July 24th at the Robert Berman Gallery, 2044 Broadway in Santa Monica. Raymond Pettibone reading poetry with some musicians, including Smokey Hormel and the drummer Hodges. So, that's this Saturday. Stay tuned to KCRW. This is new from Holger Zuke.

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night long. 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

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The dark is omni. His hand on my breast, my skin sees. 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My name, vacant avenue, motel blue, a lone walker. 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My lover hurt. Rainy winter day. Hot chocolate and devil's food cake. It's hide and seek. I'm safe in its cloak. Can't be found or lay in the bed of it. Eyes open, hungry for his touch. Early eve, I wait. Dark arrives. Grape, crush, velvet curtain falls. An old friend. We smile, reminisce. I sense it warm, a throb between my thighs. Movement, slow, easy, sensual. Smell of fresh, wet, black earth. Out of the dark, a phone rings. His erotic need, it fills the space called bedroom. Gives birth to obeah, voodoo, jazz. Is for escapists to dress in. I move through dark, waters quail, free my imagination. I hear sunset, a lone sax wail, pulse, compels, tremors. Night wakes. I welcome you, dark, soft, gentle, my mother's hand.

Heidi Berry has a new self-titled release out on 4AD Records, and we just now heard Follow, and before that, For the Rose. And that followed is something brand new from Holger Zuke from the album Moving Pictures, which is new on Mute Records. We heard an instrumental called Float Space. And over that, the words of Wanda Coleman. We heard I Love the Dark from High Priestess of Word. This is a 1990 release on New Alliance Records. And then ahead of that, we heard from Nina Simone with Since I Fell for You, and that's from Nina Simone Sings the Blues. And at the very top, another from this Holger Zuke recording called Moving Pictures called All Night Long, and that was the one with the footsteps in it, and that began the set. It's 14 minutes after 1 o'clock. KCRW thanks the Lemley Theaters for their support. On screen currently at the Lemley's Royal in West Los Angeles, Orlando, based on the novel by Virginia Woolf. Orlando is also screening at the Lemley's Colorado in Pasadena. This is Man on the Moon on KCRW.

0: 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So long lives this, and this gives life to thee.
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0: jazz poetry from The Last Poets and the album Chastisement. You can also find it on a new celluloid sampler called Our World of Music, the Celluloid Sampler Volume 2. Ahead of that, we heard from the group New Kingdom and an instrumental called Good Times. This is new on G Street Records. And over that, we heard excerpts from Shakespeare's sonnets read by John Gielgud. And then before that, we heard another from this celluloid sampler called it's called Let's Start from Fela Kuti. It's also found on the album The Best Of, Volume 1 and 2. And you can find it on this new sampler, Our World of Music, Celluloid Sampler, Volume 2. And right before The Last Poets, we heard some gurgling noises. And then followed the music, the drumming sounds of Dudu Ndaye Rose. Jabote is the name of this new release. This is a virgin import. And we heard Baye Keni Ndaye. You may be familiar with this man's music and not know it, for he played on Peter Gabriel's most recent release. He played on the album Us and was also, in fact, included on the companion CD called Plus from Us, put out by Peter Gabriel. And at the top of this set, we heard Goes Like This, and this is new from CEB. Countin' Endless Bank is the name of the album, new on Roughhouse Columbia Records. That began the set. And you're listening to Man in the Moon on KCRW. My thanks. I'm Liza Richardson, and thank you for joining me.
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0: This is new from Flowerhead on KCRW and Man in the Moon. Well, it's not really new, just a couple months old.

and Jay Rodriguez on horns.

Monica, and KCRU Oxnard, a community service of Santa Monica College at 89.9 and 89.1 FM, National Public Radio for more of Southern California. This is music by keyboardist, or organist rather, Jimmy McGriff from the album Countdown, which features Melvin Sparks on guitar. This was recorded in 1983. This is called I'm Walking from Countdown, Jimmy McGriff. Before that, we heard from Miss Dana Bryant, recorded live in New York City. It's from a bootleg tape. Before that, we heard Since I've Been Loving You, and that's from Led Zeppelin 3, to follow Maggie Estep. She's also based in New York City. And we heard one called Yo, Baby. At the top, Snagglepuss, and this is new. Well, it's not really new, but it's a couple months old. Kabloom is the name of this album by Austin, Texas-based band Flowerhead, and that began the set. Hey! Oh! Yeah! All right. Coming up, new music from Slim Dunlap. And coming up next, music is new from Reverend Horton Heat. Actually, it's old. He has a new album out, but it's old. This track is from 1990 on Sub Pop Records. Reverend Horton Heat played this evening at Raji's, and if you went to see that show, well, I hope you're out by now listening. Reverend Horton Heat coming up next. KCRW thanks Landmark Theaters for their support, now on screen at the Goldwyn Pavilion Cinemas in West Los Angeles. The Music of Chance, an evocative tale of power, manipulation, and high stakes, starring James Spader and Mandy Patinkin.

bad mouth on me. Anyway, the way I pick him up and put him down, even if it got my name on it, won't catch me now. Come on, B, cruise for me. 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

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Bet you broke the Olympic 220. Across country. Or something. She was lonely. She was the most quietest turf I ever seen. Whatever happened to the sun? She'll gone away.

And now it's Man in the Moon, a mix of spoken music. Tonight's program is called More Prayers and Polkas, starring Eartha Kitt, John O'Keefe, Todd Colby, Carl Sandburg, Roscoe, Karen Finley, Patti Smith, Philip Milstein, Sally Dodge, Doug Steindorf, and John Lennon. I'm Liza Richardson. It's Man in the Moon.

A woman had a child. One day she went to work in the fields. While she was going to her work, the child cried. When it stopped crying, she suckled it. And after she had finished suckling it, she laid it down in the shade. Then she went on hoeing. Once again, the child cried. And a bird came, an eagle, and sat upon it. It soothed the child with its wings. Then the child, which was crying, became silent. When she saw this, the woman was greatly alarmed and said, "Dear me, how terrible! The eagle is eating my child." As she went toward it, the eagle flew away. Then she suckled her child. And after she had done suckling it, she put it upon her back. When she had finished hoeing, she left off work and returned to the village. On her arrival there, she did not tell her husband of the marvel which she had seen, but kept it to herself. The next morning, the woman again went to work in the field with her child. The same thing happened. Once again, she laid the child to sleep in the shade. After a time, the child cried. Then she beheld the eagle alight on the child and quiet it. The woman was amazed and said, "What is that eagle doing? It is sitting upon my child, but it neither bites nor scratches it. No. And then the child is quiet. Truly an astounding thing." Once again, the woman went to her child. And when the eagle saw her coming, it flew off and went to sit on a tree. The woman took her child and was greatly alarmed. She returned to the village and, on her arrival, told her husband about it, saying, "A great marvel." Her husband asked, "What about?" The woman said, "Today is the second day I have seen the most amazing thing there where I hoe. I put my child to sleep in the shade, and as soon as it cried, an eagle came. And when it alighted, it stooped over the child and soothed it with its wings. Today is the second day that I have seen that bird act thus. Its name is Eagle." Thereupon the husband refused to believe her, saying, "No, you are lying. There never was such a thing." The wife said no more. Late in the afternoon, the woman took her hoe and went to work in the field. On her arrival, she laid the child in the shade. The child cried. Thereupon the woman thought, "Now I will go and call my husband, who disputed my word and said that I lied." So the woman ran. When she arrived where her husband was, she cried, "Come on. It is you who disputed, saying there never was such a thing. Let us go now and see." The man took his bow and three arrows. On his arrival at the field, the woman said to him, "Sit down here. I will put the child to sleep in the shade yonder. And then, when you see the bird coming, hide yourself." The woman left the child and went some distance away. And the man hid himself there. And the child cried very loudly. As the man watched, he saw the eagle come and sit upon the child. Then the man was greatly alarmed and charged his bow with two arrows that he might pierce the eagle sitting on his child. Then he shot. But at that moment, the eagle dodged, and both arrows pierced his child.

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The future are the unknown dead behind our backs, swimming toward us. There is only one moment left to us. Twitch. Before medicine, the powers beyond ourselves used us to incarnate. We called them the gods. We were the meat they used. We were their meat. We had no actual existence. We were only a manifestation of the gods.

0: As you might have guessed from the appearance of my name on the shit list, there are actual prayers designed for an angry person to use while addressing God. But I have no use for those words, because I am performing another task. In essence, I am working on a jackass prayer. I'm mending another prayer, the one that gets me free bonus points for fine structure and elegant phrasing in the face of calamity, like right now.
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16 in time to pay off. 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

0: running stars, we are stars for a monster. 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NIBQ, Shag, the half Japanese band. 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MC5, Rappers, Eric, and the Residents. Boris Clash, Eno for President. I love the underground, the velvet underground. 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Third line, Elvis 1, Elvis 2, and X-Ray Specs. Animals, Yardbirds, and Generation X. Peru, Boo, Bobby Dylan, and the Jam. Television, Bobby Marley and the Damned. I love the underground, the velvet underground. Give me the underground, the velvet underground.
1: John Walbaum, calling John Walbaum, El Presidente of Wally Company. This is a message for you from Sally Dodge. I have now changed nationalities and history completely. Everything is different except for my hair. It is still blonde in true Teutonic fashion. Anyway, the measurements of the painting are 60 inches by 66 inches in that order.

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Uh-huh.

jumps my soul bumpy. A big, dumb, thumpy waltz with Sven's sweaty mug hoppin' a Polish polka at the VFW. Damn, is the Northern Lights bright tonight, guy. So tell me about them bad boy city streets and your unrequited love, or just once more with that poor you, the junkie. But know that I won't think you're foolishly funky till you bounce the Oktoberfest away with chunky Fräulein Helga in Gunnar's barn across old boards and hay and the way the world used to smell. I know about the gang fights into evil brutes of hateful streets, but hey, it ain't like your heifer died. There was a day when you could shame me, my unhipness and Midwestness across your fancy cappuccinos and frothy frosted goatees, talking your manure about New York, New Orleans, LA, and gay Paris. Well, oof da do, fashion ferret, I'm so impressed in a sort of post-comma way. If you can't navigate the Corn Belt, you've missed it. Park Rapids, Alexandria, Bemidji, Duluth, and yes, darn dang you, Lake Elmo, where Lawrence can welt in awe. Rest in peace. So turn in your Uzis, drop off your rage. Pick up that ludifus, grab that there Lefse, schnitzel or bock. Drop off for a bounce with Hildy and me, the sweet corn polka, and happy, sweaty, stupid, dumb swing along with we.

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I thought you were a lady, I giggle, well I may. To my surprise the lady got up and flew away.

You've been listening to Man in the Moon, a mix of spoken music. Tonight's program was called More Prayers and Polkas, starring Willie Nelson right here, Los Lobos, John Lennon, Doug Steindorf, FSK, Sally Dodge, Philip Milstein, Patti Smith, Karen Finley, The Velvet Underground, Roscoe, Union Jack, Carl Sandburg, Todd Colby, John O'Keefe, and Henry, formerly known as the Lotus Eaters, also Eartha Kitt. I'm Liza Richardson. It's Man in the Moon every Friday night at midnight for a half an hour mix of spoken music right here on KCRW. Special thanks tonight to Dana Walbaum, John Richardson, Robert Hales, Dean Kuypers, Garth Trinidad, and Shelley Blaisdell.

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Snap on a Thursday night. Number 399, to be precise. That's an awful lot of snaps. I'm Deirdre O'Donohue, and I've done each and every one of those because we never get a number when somebody sits in for me. And I started off tonight's show with a cut from a terrific new album by the Triffids. The album is called Born Sandy Devotional. The cut was Wide Open Road. Each and every song on this album is worth listening to. Not a turkey on either side. Real, real strong for the Triffids. Then Peter Case, same could be said of his new album that's self-titled. Well, almost. I don't know. There's a couple I'd quibble with. But all in all, the Peter Case album is exceptionally strong. And we heard his version of the Pogues song, Pair of Brown Eyes. Then the Pogues themselves with A Rainy Night in Soho. And it will be a sparkling night in Los Angeles on Monday night when they perform at the Palace. I talked with the people over there today just to double check. But much as I suspected, there are not very many tickets left. This is not going to be a show that you walk up to and get your Ducat to get in. This is one that will sell out. And I suggest that actually you get your tickets tomorrow if you're planning on going to see the Pogues on Monday night at the Palace. And then Gene Loves Jezebel. The album is out. It's called Discover. And from it, we heard the song that absolutely captures my heart, the one called Kick. This is the UK edition. It's Beggar's Banquet. And it also includes Glad to Be Alive, a free live album. So you're basically getting, and that's the one that that I've been playing the tape from. Or that I've been playing cuts from the tape. And this is consequently a very good deal if you can get your hands on it. This album will be released by a major American record company in August. I'm just going to leave names out of it. It's going to be real obvious real quick. And there are only going to be a few copies of the import allowed into the country so that we'll all have to go and buy the domestic album. But I recommend if you can get your hands on it, because it's got the live album, Glad to Be Alive, with it. And besides, who wants to wait a month? This is a terrific album for Gene Loves Jezebel. Definitely their best. It's got a broader range of textures, still maintaining that unique personality and attitude that Michael and Jay Aston bring to music. And then the Wooden Tops, and this is the real crime. Wooden Tops' album is called A Giant. It's just come out in England. From it, we heard the song last time. Guys are playing in town tomorrow night, and the major American record company, which has signed them and which will release this album in August, has put an absolute, complete, and total ban on the importation of that record into this country. If you have friends in London, call them and ask them to send it to you. Or wait until August and support this major corporate entity that seems to feel that we shouldn't be allowed to obtain our possessions from other parts of the world. I don't know, it sounds pretty funky to me. And the album is great. There's a couple of things from previous EPs that they've put out, but all in all, the Wooden Tops are such a strong band that if you can get your hand on the import, I recommend it. And if they make us wait that long, we shall have to have words with them. In any event, you can see the Wooden Tops tomorrow night live at the Roxy. The in-store at Texas is dicey at the moment because the group has come to the U.S. from England by way of Canada, and there's some trouble with Visa. So they were supposed to be, visas as in passports as opposed to credit cards. They were supposed to be here in town today. They've been held up. So if you're interested in talking with the Wooden Tops and having them sign your copy of the album or whatever tomorrow, check in with the Texas Records later in the afternoon, like 3 o'clock or so. It was scheduled for 5. It may happen at 4. It's a little dicey. So call up Michael at Texas tomorrow afternoon, say after 3, to find out. But they're real nice people, and they'd probably be a lot of fun to talk with. And someday the Giants will let us have Giant. Too long to wait. 1+2 gave us Letters from their new album, Once in a Blue Moon, and then Jacobites. Two of my favorite people, Nikki Sudden and Dave Cusworth, with the title track of their new EP, When the Rain Comes. I'm Deirdre O'Donohue, and I mentioned to you earlier that today is the anniversary of the birth of Marcel Proust, another one of my favorite people. Anybody who lives in a cork-lined room is going to be okay. And one of his kin, Molière, is another favorite of mine, and his show Tartuffe, which is a wonderful comic slashing of religious hypocrisy, is now being shown at the LA Theater Center, which is a beautiful, beautiful place. It's a terrific translation of Tartuffe by Richard Wilbur. It's being performed by an all-star cast. Robert Goldsby is the director, and it's running for a while. LA Theater Center,
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If you need tickets and information, call the LATC box office. If you would like to go attend a performance of Tartuffe, not tomorrow night, but the Friday night following, so a week from tomorrow night, July 18th at 8 p.m. down at the LA Theater Center, if you call us at 450-3524 in the 213 area code, we will arrange for five of you to go and see Molière's Tartuffe. Compliments of Snap and KCRW 89.9 FM, which show now continues with yet another of my favorite people. His name is Billy Bragg, and this is the title track of his new EP.

She said it was just a figment of speech. And I said, you mean figure? And she said, no, figment, because she could never imagine it happening. But it did. When we first met, I played the shy boy. And when she spoke to me for the first time, my nose began to bleed. She guessed the rest. The next day, we went on a bus ride to the ferry. And when nobody came to collect our fares, well, I knew then this was something special. I couldn't stop thinking about her, and every time I switched on the radio, there was somebody else singing a song about the two of us. It was just like being on a fast ride at a fun fair. The sort you want to get off because it's scary, and then as soon as you're off, you want to get straight back on again. But oh, love is strange, and you have to learn to take the crunchy with the smooth, I suppose. She began going out with Mr. Potato Head. It was when I saw her in the car park with his coat around her shoulders that I realised. I went home and thought about the two of them together until the bathwater went cold around me. I thought about her eyes and the curve of her breasts and about the point where their bodies met. I confronted her about it. I said, I'm the most illegible bachelor in town. And she said, yeah, that's why I can never understand any of those silly letters you send me. And then one day it happened. She cut her hair and I stopped loving her.

0: A semi-symmetrical stretch of music on Snap on KCRW Santa Monica, beginning and ending with Billy Bragg, and you'll have to figure out the shape of the things in between. Although I suppose most of it was pretty clear, except for one song I wanted that I couldn't find in the library. I'm Deirdre O'Donoghue. I do this show called Snap every Monday, Wednesday, Thursday, and Friday night from 10 p.m. till midnight. It's about new and unusual music. And Billy Bragg, who is imaginative and inventive. Levi Stubbs' Tears, the first song, that's the title track of this four-cut EP. And then Levi Stubbs and the Four Tops with their version of Left Banks' Walk Away Renee from the Reach Out album. Ricky Lee Jones's version of the same song from Girl at Her Volcano. The Fleetwoods with Come Softly to Me from Till My Dreamin' Comes True, a compilation, part of a series of collection records that EMI Capital have recently put out. Lester Bowie's Brass Fantasy, the title track of their album, I Only Have Eyes for You. Then the Roaches with their version of Come Softly to Me. And then Billy Bragg with Walk Away, Renee, with Johnny Marr playing the guitar behind him. Over the weekend, there are so many things to do, you're going to have a hard time figuring out. Let me run through a couple real quick here. There is Elvin Bishop is playing at Trancas, the club up in Malibu tomorrow night, and that could be real interesting. And this is, of course, Grateful Dead weekend up in Ventura. Saturday is sold out. Sunday is close to it. So if you want to go up and hang around and be a deadhead, if you want to join that select group to which, oh, I better not say that. That may have been said to me in confidence. Someone's mother recently became a deadhead, and you'd be tickled if you knew, but I better not say till I can find out. We'll let him tell you when he shows up here. John Doe, whom I saw perform solo recently at McCabe's and was tickled pink with it, he's going to be doing it again tomorrow night. John Doe, just him and his guitar, and he's tops. The boss, pardon me, forget it, Doe rules. At Raji's, you can go to Guilty's birthday party. Top Jimmy is going to be messing around and doing things there. The Rave Ups are going to be in town on Tuesday night. Coming back, I have absolutely no doubt, from Dallas, Texas, with some terrific stories after their performance for the Mr. Ed Fan Club at the Club Mistral, which is a pretty bizarre place in Texas. But they're going to be at the Roxy Tuesday, opening for the Models, which ain't a bad commercial pop band, by the way. I'll throw that in as well. Nils Lofgren, who is another commercial sort of actor that I actually like quite a bit, is going to be at the Palace tomorrow night. And Peter Hamill is coming into town next week. And of course, Monday, Bastille Day, the Pogues are going to be at the Palace. And earlier that day, early in the morning, about 11 o'clock in the morning, our resident Frenchie is going to be doing something for you. Un, deux, trois, bien. Un, deux, trois, bien.
1: 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Don't miss it.

Well, actually, I thought Philippe was going to talk for much longer than that. Frenchmen usually tend to go on, but I suppose not in this instance. I'm Deirdre O'Donohue, and I'm going to go on ahead with the music. I'd like to encourage those of you who are new to KCRW and not aware of the incredible range of programming that we do here to give us a call at 213-450-3524, and I will send you a program guide so you can find out when everything's on. FRGK, for example, on Saturday nights. Joe Frank on Saturday nights. Renee Engel and his impeccable show called City Billy on Sunday mornings. Lord Peter Whimsey, the whole collection of things. We're doing a special series of plays this month that are decidedly of interest, but you need a program guide to find out about it. So call Beth, 450-3524. Let us send you one while we continue to listen to the music here on Snap on KCRW.

Welcome home, Michael. It's really good to have you back. This is Snap on a Thursday night, July 10th, 1986. I'm Deirdre O'Donohue, and that's the superb Edwin Collins along with Paul Quinn in their version of Lou Reed's Pale Blue Eyes. The Velvets themselves, Uncle Lou and Uncle John from this recently released album, Another View. Some early, early Velvet Underground material that I was skeptical of. As I mentioned last night, I figured at this point they had to have scraped the bottom of the barrel, but in fact, this is great stuff. We heard Hey Mr. Rain, which was recorded on May 29th, 1968, and mixed in March of 1986. We heard, I got the order of things a little screwy here, so I'm not sure if I'm going to do these in order. I scribbled them down. It was Benjamin Lou right before that from the first volume of Made to Measure, the collections that Crammed Disc Records from Belgium have been putting out. That's A la Recherche de B, or B, if you will. Martin Stevenson and the Dainties just before that from their very, very good new album, Boat to Bolivia. It's the first, and it's great fun. And I also recommend to you the 12-inch, which has the song Crocodile Crier on it, which has to do with the funeral of Martin's grandmother. It's a really neat story. But there's a terrific long blowout of a story on side two that unfortunately is replete with the two words that our general manager prefers not to have on the air at all. It's just, and to edit them would destroy it. So get the 12-inch of Crocodile Crier and listen to Louie. And if you read the gossip columns in the papers last week, that song will have an NME or Sounds or Melody Maker. That song may have a particular extra connotation to you additionally. Adrian Legg did the guitar solo called Pass the Valium from his album Techno Picker, and the Dream Syndicate initially with Dying Embers from Out of the Gray. Let me mention a couple of other things you might wish to do this weekend in a more theatrical vein. Actually, a couple musical things first that I failed to mention earlier. Rhythm Plague with the superb Nels Klein on guitar and Wayne Pete on piano are going to be playing at Bebop Records and Fine Arts in Reseda on Saturday night, July 12th at 8 p.m. It's a small place. You might want to call and make reservations. Beth Leary will have the phone number and information for you if you want to give KCRW a call. The other musical event I wanted to let you know about is that Russell Jessam, the fellow who had a lot to do with the Anti-Club as it began and was, has got a new place called Amusement Park. It's at 6250 Hollywood Boulevard, and the Fibonaccis and Carmeg DeForest will be playing there this Saturday night. Theatrically, the Mums are happening right now. Friday, Saturday, and Sunday nights at 8:30, they are performing at the Academy West Studio Theater, which is on Stewart Street, essentially about 33rd, 34th Street. The numbers stop, and they give them names, but that would be the equivalent. If you need directions or the phone number for that, you can also call us here at KCRW. This is a delightful, delightful new show by the Mums called A Mum and His Symbols, Ancient Maya Meets Modern Mecca, a.k.a. Beverly Hills. Roy Johns, Albie Selznick, Nathan Stein, they are wonderful. The Mums. So see them Friday, Saturday, or Sunday night this weekend. Down at the Wallenboyd Theater on Sunday night, you can see for this weekend and next weekend, these are the last two, for performances of We Have Ways of Making You Laugh with Paul Krasner. Very funny man, wonderful biting satire. And also on Friday and Saturdays for this weekend, actually this is the last weekend for Outcasts, which are three short plays, December, The Magician, and South of the Clouds. And that's Friday and Saturday night at 8 p.m. at the Wallenboyd Theater, at the Boyd Street Theater. They're all right there in the same building, but they all have different names. And that's one of my favorite places to see theatrical events in Los Angeles, because there's an intimacy and there's a passion about the theater that the people do there that I like a great deal. And I'm also growing very fond of the new LA Theater Center, LATC, downtown. Terrific spaces, and again, a good feeling to the place. The hum in the background is the fan, or attempting to change the conditions of this room from those capable of cooking lasagna to something somewhat more fit for humans. And I realized during the course of that last set, I've been smacking myself upside the head all night saying, sweetie, could you please get your brain-mouth connection back in order? And then it occurred to me, of course, Mercury went retrograde yesterday.
and it's going to stay that way until August 2nd, I believe. Now, whatever credence you may or may not put into anything astrological, and I swear my interest there is minimal, but empirically I have noticed over time that it is in fact true. When Mercury goes retrograde, communications go right to hell. It just, you will miscommunicate right, left, over, under, sideways, and down. So all you can do is kind of take it all with a grain of salt and do the best you can. And whenever you make a mistake, you just shrug your shoulders and look at the person who's ready to strangle you and say, hey, Mercury's retrograde. That's what astrology's good for. Texas Records is good for a whole lot of things, as I've been mentioning to you. They will, they have plans for the Wooden Tops to be in store tomorrow afternoon. Border patrols and governments may be making this a little tricky, so check in with the store around 3 o'clock. You could call Texas to find out what the scoop actually is. The time of it may be moved up. It's dicey, but Michael has invited you to do that. I've certainly been encouraging you to go see this group live tomorrow night at the Roxy. I saw so much music when I was in England, and this was my favorite live show. And the new album is out in England, almost impossible to get here, although we still have a variety of 12 inches available and a collection album that Upside Records in New York has put out. I read a review of Giant, and I think it was NME last week, that said, you know, the thing that I like about these guys, this band that caught me a long way back, is the way they just wig out. They start out with these sweet, sappy, cute little songs, and then they just flip in the middle and twist things all around. And that's always the B-side of the 12 inches. And I think they kind of stayed away from that a little bit on the album. And for that, they were taken to task by the British music press. But I don't think that that's at all valid. I'm going to close this up for edition number 399 of Snap with a set of the Wooden Tops. Hope that I see you there tomorrow night at the Roxy, maybe at Texas. And at midnight, I will let you know that it's going to be Ann Rebentish with Late Night Notes. And this is one of my favorite songs by the Wooden Tops. It's called Special Friend on Snap.

He just makes me want to dance. Benny Staples on the drums with the Wooden Tops. I'm Deirdre O'Donohue wrapping up this Thursday night edition with four cuts from a very special band, the Wooden Tops, who will be in town tomorrow night at the Roxy, probably tomorrow afternoon at Texas Records. Call Texas and check that out. Special Friend from the It Will Come EP, then Love Affair with Everyday Living from the Giant album that the Wooden Tops Giant American Record Company has declined to allow us to have as an import. But the album will purportedly be released sometime in early August. We'll see if we believe them or not. Somehow I smell delays in here. Do It Anyway from the Move Me EP, and then Get It On again from the forthcoming album by the Wooden Tops to be called Giant. And I'll bet you they'll do a couple of those tomorrow night. So I'll see you there. Ann Reventish, thanks very much for giving me a couple extra minutes there. And I don't think I'm going to be here tomorrow night, actually. I was going to tape the show for you, but I think someone will actually be sitting in. And then Monday night, we'll do edition number 400 of Snap, which will be a fun kick, I think, because it'll be one of those times of being in two places at once. The place I love being most of all is KCRW Santa Monica. It's public radio, national public radio at 89.9 FM, the radio station of our wildest dreams. Late night notes till 3 a.m. Ann Reventish is your programmer tonight.

0: This is Roger Steffens, and you're listening to an encore presentation of Reggae Beat on KCRW's Vintage 24, a streaming channel that turns the dial way back to KCRW's early years, broadcasting from our legendary basement studios and a junior high school classroom, only on the KCRW app.
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0: other surprises. Our number here is 450-5183. And this is your co-host, Roger Steffens, along with
1: Hank Holmes.
0: And let's get things underway right now with Toil and Tears, Respect.

0: Yeah, Ja True or Faith, that's why we overcome. That was Yabby You and the Prophets doing Covetous Man. Before that, we had Thunderball, a group doing My 28. Some kind of unknown group there, produced by Jerry, you know, the one of the background singers in the Maytals. Before that, we had Everybody Needs Love, the old Slim Smith song, redone by Lloyd Parks. And before that, we had Respect Jaja Children by Toil and Tears.
1: Good set, Hank. We'd like to thank all the people who wrote to us this week for a copy of the Reggae News. We're getting them all out in the mail today. We got a whole bunch of letters. I think the most interesting name we came across in the people who wrote was J Lightbody. J period Lightbody in Malibu. What a great name. Thank you for writing, J Lightbody, whoever you are. We want to send this next set out especially to Ross Farid out there on Ocean Park Walk with your big speakers and your blaring reggae. If you're down on the beach today on this extraordinarily beautiful day and you'd like to hear some reggae real loud, go seek out Ross Farid. And if you're listening, blow your horn so everybody knows where you are. We hear good reports about you. A lot of new albums came out in the past couple of weeks, a ton of records, and we're going to play some new releases for you today. And among the most important new releases is a new album by the group called Culture, and this is the title track. It's called International Herb.

0: Yes, you got to tell it all. Those were the gay lads. Tell it all. We'll send that out to all the hitchhikers on Santa Monica Boulevard. Before that, the Lone Ranger did Barnabas Collins. Barnabas Collins is the vampire on Dark Shadows, a program that is evidently carried on television in Jamaica. And there's a great line in there, Barney of the best in the business, Barney chew your neck like a Wrigley's. And then we had Johnny Clark give the little man a great big hand, a wonderful lyrical song. And we started with Culture, the title track of their brand new album, which is available in town, called International Herb. KCRW is now sending out the autumn issue of its quarterly program guide, and we've reserved a limited number of copies for new listeners, so we're making a special offer to acquaint you, the new listener, with our programming. If you're not currently a subscriber and would like to receive a complimentary guide, please call us at 450-5183. We'd like to hear from you. Our number again is 450-5183. That's also the number you should call if you'd like to talk to us about the show or make any requests or dedications. Hank, we have a song queued up here by Gregory Isaacs that I've seen on a lot of albums. Is this the same version of Love Overdue?
1: It's only on one album, as far as I know, of the very first Gregory Isaacs album.
0: Yeah, I've seen it on some packages, too, on some collections.
1: Oh, collections, yeah, that's possible. Oh, yeah, various artist things. This is his first hit, one of his very first records that got him well-known around. And also happened to be one of the first records, reggae records, I ever bought, besides the Marley Island albums. Went down and picked up 10 singles, and that was one of them, and it really kept my interest going and for the next batch, you know, and finally it turned out to be some good music, and that was one of the first ones. Love is Overdue, Gregory Isaacs.

0: Yeah, one of all my all-time favorites, that one. Dennis Watts doing Heart Don't Leap. I'm an old rock steady charger. Before that, we had the Dingles doing I. Before that, the Tamlins doing Feel It, which was originally a hit by Bob Andy. And the Tamlins, of course, were backing Peter Tosh as backup singers on his recent tour. Those three guys standing over by the side were the Tamlins. Before that, Love Is Overdue by Gregory Isaacs.
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3: That's the kind of two press any black phone. 1, 2, 3, press them down. They ain't slowing down, Governor Rhino, upside down, Brooklyn down.
4: 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edition of that reggae newspaper, 8 pages crammed full with pictures and stories about reggae acts from all over the world, and we got a load of requests, and if you'd like a free copy of the Reggae 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The Reggae Beat, KCRW, 1900 Pico Boulevard, Santa Monica, 90405. That's 1900 Pico, Santa Monica, 90405. We'd like to send this next set, which has a very rare live track by Bob Marley at the One Love concert, so you tape fans get ready for that at the end of this coming set. I'd like to send this next set out to Paul Newgass, a friend of ours listening here in Santa Monica, Kevin Aylmer down on 7th and Hobart, the signal's coming in loud and clear down there, and to John Muto, and Rick Jenkins says you better listen every Saturday. Also send it out to a couple of British friends, Sally and Penny, and to Nick Wheeler and Pamela Bellwood. About 16 years ago, I started my professional acting career at the Pittsburgh Playhouse, playing Duke Orsino in Shakespeare's Twelfth Night, and as the curtain rose, I sat languidly and lovelorn on the end of the stage and announced the first lines of the play. If music be the food of love, play on. Give me excess of it, that surfeiting the appetite may sicken and so die.

0: I gotta see my woman right now. Delroy Wilson, I'd like to dedicate that to my wife, Mary, and our new little baby daughter, Katie. And take it out, too. Before that, we had an English-based group led by a man called Delroy Washington. And they did that beautiful, fluty ballad called Chant 2, Roman numeral 2 for you tapers. Ken Booth did a great version of Neil Young's song Down by the River, and we started with the Heptones Gonna Fight, which was redone about a year ago by Michael Prophet on the Abbey Hughes label and called Fight It to the Top. Remember, if you'd like a free copy of the Reggae News, you can write to us at the Reggae Beat, KCRW, 1900 Pico Boulevard, Santa Monica, 90405, and we'll send one out to you. And our number here at the station is 450-5183. Every Saturday afternoon in this same time slot from noon to 2, tame time slot, it's hardly tame, is it? Caribbean time, Sandy Jules, Music of the Caribbean. And you can take your own pronunciation choice there. Hank, what do we have coming up next?
1: Now we got a group coming up that's down in Jamaica there. Not a very well-known group. It's called Well Pleased and Satisfied. And in the first issue of the Reggae News, if you've got that, there's an article in there about them, talking about their records. And right now we're going to play some of their better tunes, which we have. The guy calls me up every couple of weeks from Jamaica, and he's always got new tunes to play, but there's a lot of money involved, which seems to be the problem with all the artists down there. Anyway, this is a real nice group with a good lead vocal and a nice sour backup harmony. And first we'll play Sweetie Come From America, which was their first hit.

0: Well pleased and satisfied. I hope you were well pleased and satisfied with that set. Started off with Sweetie Come From America, which was their only real minor hit. After that, we had Sweet Music, I'm Falling In Love With. And after that, we had Westman Rock off of one of the albums. And right after that, we had the last song, Barber Man Bawling.
1: You are listening to the Reggae Beat Radio Show with Hank Holmes and Roger Steffens. We're here every week from noon to two, so please pass the word around. Our number is 450-5183 for anything you'd like to talk to us about. And we're going to end the show with a song that a lot of people have heard about and not too many people have actually heard, Punky Reggae Party. This is the original Disco 45 version. We're going to play it all the way through because I think the last 3 or 4 minutes have some of the best singing of Bob Marley's career. He does some incredible scat at the end of this, and we'd like to send this out to all the people who are going to see the concerts this week with Bob Marley and the Wailers, Punky Reggae Party.

0: find the one. A singing song by Dr. Ollie Montano, as opposed to his normal toasting. Before that, the 12-inch disco version of Punky Reggae Party by Bob Marley and Lee Perry. Well, that does it for another afternoon's Reggae Beat from your hosts,
1: Hank Holmes
0: and Roger Steffens. We'll see some of you out there, as I would tell you, at Steel Pulse on Thursday and Marley on Friday. 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

called Smoke from Ben Folds 5 from the new album Whatever and Ever Amen, and it followed Don't Smoke in Bed from Katie Lang, her new album Drag, which was released yesterday. A couple of songs involving themes of smoking, and the Katie Lang album is like that throughout, kind of songs about smoking and addiction, and the Ben Folds 5 album just has a couple of tracks, just coincidentally, Smoke and a track called Cigarette on there as well. Katie Lang's producer, Craig Street, will be with us here on Morning Becomes Eclectic Tuesday in the 11 o'clock hour, and Ben Folds will be with us this Friday morning in the 11 o'clock hour. We'll be stepping through his new album with Ben Folds. Ben Folds 5's dates for the coming weeks will be, well, there's one in New York at Central Park's Summer Stage Festival, June 25th, Ben Folds 5 appearing with Pharoah Sanders and Morphine, and they'll be in Los Angeles July 17th as part of the Horde Tour at Irvine Meadows with Neil Young and Beck, Ben Folds 5. I'm Chris DeRitas. We are broadcasting from Manhattan from the West 54th Street studios of Sony, where we're shooting a new music television program, performance and interview program called Sessions at West 54th. And we're shooting lots of different performances. Upcoming guests for the TV show include Katie Lang, Wynton Marsalis, Philip Glass Ensemble, Sonic Youth, who we're shooting tomorrow, Nancy Griffith, and more. And I want to mention to you that the TV show will be starting July 5th. That's a Saturday night at 11 o'clock. You can catch it in Los Angeles on KCET Channel 28, Saturday, July 5th at 11 p.m. simulcast on KCRW. Joining us the 19th of June will be Taj Mahal, who has a date in Los Angeles that very day at House of Blues. Taj Mahal has a brand new album. It's called Senor Blues. It's named for the Horace Silver track of the same name. Senor Blues from Taj Mahal. Morning Becomes Eclectic on 89.9 KCRW.

taking me back my. Stop it, stop it, stop it, stop it, stop it, mommy, stop it. One of those things in my hair and everywhere.

called Move Over. That is from Wynton Marsalis, his epic-like release, Blood on the Fields, a three-disc set that's going to be in stores June 17th. Special guest Cassandra Wilson on vocals there. Blood on the Fields recently was awarded a Pulitzer Prize in music. That's the first time a jazz artist has ever won the award. Wynton Marsalis, who's, what, 35 years old? This three-disc set is forthcoming from Columbia. It'll be in stores June 17th. It followed one from Taj Mahal, the album Senor Blues, which is a Horace Silver composition. We heard the piece that is the title piece from the new album from Taj Mahal. It's called Senor Blues, and Taj Mahal will be in Los Angeles on June 19th at House of Blues, and that very morning he'll be with us on Morning Becomes Eclectic in the 11 o'clock hour. I'm Chris DeRedis. I'm in New York at the West 54th Street studios of Sony in Manhattan, recording sessions for a television program called Sessions at West 54th. It's a program that will be airing on public television Saturday nights at 11, starting July 5th, airing locally on KCET Channel 28, simulcast on KCRW. And this hour, we're just catching up on some of the new releases that are coming out and some stuff that we've stumbled over since being in New York this past Friday. Yesterday on the show, we had Arto Lindsay as guest DJ, and he was talking about the New York drum and bass scene, and he brought with him a couple of examples of some of the more exciting projects. And one comes from a guy called DJ Soul Slinger, who really does present what is most exciting about the New York drum and bass scene. New York drum and bass integrates the sounds and traditions of the New York alternative, and in some cases that includes hip hop, which is what we've got here. It's sort of hip hop flavored drum and bass from DJ Soul Slinger as Morning Becomes Eclectic on 89.9 KCRW.

I guess I didn't know. I guess I didn't know.

I guess I didn't know. I guess I didn't know. I guess I didn't know. I guess I didn't know. I guess I didn't know. I guess I didn't know. I guess I didn't. I guess I didn't. I guess I didn't. I guess I didn't. I guess I didn't. I guess I didn't know.

The Crystal Method, that is Busy Child from the CD single of the same name, new from Outpost. It's from the album called Vegas, which is going to be out, looks like July 29th. The Crystal Method album Vegas will be in stores from Outpost. Look for the vinyl pressing on the City of Angels label. We heard Busy Child from LA's outfit, The Crystal Method. It followed one from Ricky Lee Jones, her album Ghosty Head, which will be in stores next Tuesday, June 17th. We heard Out of Unknowing from Ricky Lee Jones. Started the set with one from DJ Soul Slinger with MCTC, the album and track called Don't Believe. This from Liquid Sky Music. It's an LA-based artist, DJ Soul Slinger, with an LA, I'm sorry, a New York-based artist with a New York-based MC. That's DJ Soul Slinger with TC. This is courtesy of Arto Lindsay, who was our guest here on the show yesterday. I'm Chris DeRitas. We are broadcasting from the New York studios of Sony over on West 54th Street, where we're shooting a television program called Sessions at West 54th. We'll be here through the 18th of June, and then I'll be back in Los Angeles for about a month's time, and then we return to New York to continue work on the television series, which will start airing on public television nationwide Saturday, July 5th at 11 p.m. on KCET Channel 28 in the Los Angeles area with simulcast on KCRW. I want to remind you that tomorrow on the show, we'll be joined by John Medeski of the New York trio Medeski, Martin, and Wood. He'll be guest DJ. Friday, Ben Folds is with us. He'll take us through his new album, Whatever and Ever Amen, from the Ben Folds 5, and he'll also be bringing in some of his favorite stuff. Tuesday next week, it's producer Craig Street, known for his recent work with Cassandra Wilson. He's also produced the brand new album from Katie Lang called Drag. Craig Street will be with us next Tuesday morning in the 11 o'clock hour. And I want to remind you that Katie Lang's album Drag was released yesterday, and it's quite exquisite throughout. It's Morning Becomes Eclectic on 89.9 KCRW with Mylene Farmer, and we'll continue that into a track from Bill Frisell, closing Morning Becomes Eclectic on 89.9 KCRW.

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finishing up the set with music from Brazilian composer Moacir Santos. He came to L.A. in the 1960s to do some soundtrack work and never really got any, but wrote a lot of music that people who like Brazilian music, the aficionados and other musicians, know this guy's name. His name was Moacir Santos. He was a baritone saxophone player. A track which is called Samba de Amante, meaning lover's samba, from Choros e Alegria. A live version recorded in Paris, where her career took off, Cesare Évora, with Saudade. We'll put that out in memory of Topper and Bailey, two beloved felines who we lost this past week. God bless them. Music from Samba Mapangala, an orchestra Virunga, Life is Sweet, the title track. Began the show with music from Aaron Neville, the classic song Hercules. That's where Young MC took his bass line for I Come Off way back when. I'm Tom Schnabel. 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In the background, music from Gent Danny Grissett covering Some Other Time, the classic Compton Green composition. Also, Leonard Bernstein, I think, had a role in that, too. KCRW sponsors include Arts Brookfield, concluding its ticketless summer on the Plaza Concert Series with Lyra, the world music songstress from South Africa, and Amber Rubarth this Friday at Fig at 7 in downtown L.A. That's Fig at 7th. Assuming that's Figueroa and 7th Street. Doors open at 5:30 p.m. RSVP at artsbrookfield.com. KCRW.com presents the return of the Clift Sessions, the Clift Hotel San Francisco, the Velvet Room and Redwood Room, featuring performance from the Cults on Sunday the 24th. That's today, Mondrian Sessions, also with the Cults, Tuesday the 26th. That's at the Mondrian Hotel in WeHo. KCRW is media sponsor. This year's Twilight Dance Series, a free concert, Santa Monica Pier, Thursday the 28th, features the Slackers and Starpool. Longtime KCRW favorite Sia at the Wiltern, Wednesday the 10th. There's the Decembrists at the Greek Theater, Friday the 12th. The Eels coming to the El Rey, the 12th as well. That's a Friday. Pacific Festival, featuring Cut Copy, Toro y Moi, Classics, Superhumanoids, KCRW's own Jason Bentley, and more at the Oak Canyon Ranch in Irvine on Saturday the 13th. Finally, Little Dragon is at the Roxy Monday the 15th of August.

0: 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His new album is called Stride.
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0: This is Michael Silverblatt, host of Bookworm. 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
1: We continue with an artist who I recently did a little profile on KCRW's Rhythm Planet, my world music blog. His name is David Sylvian. He has a cult following, rarely ever comes here, but has a very interesting voice and always an interesting approach. He's worked with people like Holger Sukai and lots of work with Ryuichi Sakamoto, and he's always been one of my favorite artists. We'll hear something from an album called, with a strange title, Dead Bees on a Cake. This is called I Surrender. We'll follow that with music from French guitarist Win Lay. It's KCRW.

The music of David Sylvian here on 89.9 KCRW. Here is a version of Bob Marley's redemption song performed by French guitarist Win Leigh.

Music by French guitarist Win Lay. His new album is called Songs of Freedom. They're cover songs that he enjoyed, cover songs mostly from the 1960s and 70s that he enjoyed growing up as a Vietnamese guitarist based in Paris. We heard Redemption Song. Music from David Sylvian. We heard something called I Surrender from an album with a peculiar title, Dead Bees on a Cake. David Sylvian, an English singer who's done some very, very interesting work over the years. In the background, music from Larry Goldings. He has a new album of cover songs that have been imbued with the flavor of Johann Sebastian Bach. This is his version of Brian Wilson's In My Room. Larry Goldings, pianist. I'm Tom Schnabel. You're listening to 89.9 KCRW. I'm here till 2 o'clock. Ann Litt will come in then. KCRW thanks the Big Blue Bus, helping Santa Monica College students and staff ride the Big Blue any line, anytime, at no cost, with an SMC ID. 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
2: 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This is happening Sunday, July 31st, and it will be featuring the Mighty Diamonds, the Wailing Souls, Ziggy Marley. Jeremy Soule's going to host it. So that's always a fun night at the Bowl, and that's our giveaway for today. I'm Tom Schnabel. Let's continue with the great Puerto Rican band, Sonora Ponceña. A two-disc set has just come out from Fania, courtesy of Codigo. It's called El Gigante Sureño. It means huge southerners. So they come from the southern tip of Puerto Rico, and that's why they call them Sureños. This is a piece called Timbalero from Sonora Ponceña, music Puerto Rican salsa from one of the top bands. It's next here at 89.9 KCRW.

0: classic music from Stevie Wonder. Stevie Wonder is just one of the performers on this amazing show happening tonight. It's called Global Soul with Ricky Minor, Stevie Wonder, and friends. The friends include Sharon Jones, Janelle Monáe, Grace Potter, Rocky Dawuni, the Ghanaian reggae star Mia Doy Todd, Ceci Bastida, Bombino, Charles Bradley, the Soul Seekers, Yola Expo Center Youth Orchestra. Garth Trinidad is the host tonight at 7, KCRW World Festival. Also, over the next few weeks, you can catch a bunch of live appearances on Morning Becomes Eclectic here. Jason Bentley having Eamon Tobin. That's happening on Wednesday, the 27th. There's Thurston Moore of Sonic Youth on the 28th, this Thursday. And Bombino, a Tuareg singer and guitarist, on the 29th. He is also on tonight's show at the Bowl. I'm Tom Schnabel. 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
2: One of the sentiments of the song is that there's this dream life that we all kind of have in our heads that different people can realize it to different degrees. 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

festival series. Reggae Nights have been running for, gosh, what, about 10 years now, and always one of the most popular shows at the Hollywood Bowl for the KCRW World Festival. Everybody has a great time. This year, the evening will feature performances by Ziggy Marley, the Wailing Souls, Mighty Diamonds, and more. KCRW's own Jeremy Soule will host the show. We've got five pairs of tickets for our members to attend Reggae Night at the Hollywood Bowl next Sunday, the 31st at 7 p.m. We're going to send five KCRW members and their guests to the show, so if you haven't won anything from us in the past 3 months, grab your current member number and call us right away, 877-600-KCRW. 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Here is a track from the Mighty Diamonds 1989 LP, Get Ready. It's called Tonight, I'm Gonna Take It Easy.

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Silent Night, as rendered by pianist John Beasley, who's been on tour as the pianist with the redoubtable A.R. Rahman. I'm Tom Schnabel. It's KCRW. Here's a 1967 version of White Christmas by Barbara Streisand with the original introduction that is usually left out. It's KCRW.

0: music written in the 1930s by an American composer named John Jacob Niles in 1933. Apparently he got in trouble for this song. Some people thought that it was a communist-inflected thing. Anne Hills was the singer. This is an old Christmas record. We'll be sprinkling today's show with some Christmas music, not complete. I'm going to be doing a Christmas show during Anlet's time next Saturday, 2 to 5. This is an old vinyl album called On This Day, Earth Shall Ring, Songs for Christmas. Anne Hills. We heard Ashley Still, the David Rash song, Christmas in L.A., music from a medieval Hungarian Christmas music album called A Star in the East. This one is on Harmonia Mundi. The group is the fabulous vocal group Anonymous Four. We heard a 1967 version of White Christmas with the original Irving Berlin introduction about being in L.A. Barbara Streisand gave that one to us. A new one from John Beasley, lovely version of Silent Night. We began with music from Roberto Fonseca, a Cuban lullaby called Duerme Negrita. We continue with music here at 89.9 KCRW. Tom Schnabel, Mike Side, with music from Michael Franti. We'll hear The Sound of Sunshine, bring a little sunshine into this gray day. A lovely song from the group Pacifica, a classic from Bill Withers, something from Devendra Banhart, a French group called Wise, and a new collection called Be Mexicano, classics done in Mexican style by various groups. It's KCRW.
1: One, two, three,

0: and other groups. Sweet stuff. Devendra Banhart, we heard Brindo from his album, What Will We Be? Bill Withers with a classic from Just As I Am. We heard Do It Good. Music from Pacifica, from Super Magique. We heard Close to Everything, starting the set with Michael Franti and the title track from his latest album, The Sound of Sunshine. I'm Tom Schnabel. 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Now, I have a question for you. Maybe Henry Rollins knows the answer to this. Many people have heard of Westwood, but what about Eastwood? What about Voutwood? Slim Gaylord is here to tell us about it.
1: Redando.

A nice new version of a famous Mexican song, Cucuruku Cucu Paloma, by a group called Yo Camaleon. That's Jesus Baez de Zoe and Ana Carla. This is a new collection called Be Mexicano, Nuestros Clásicos Hechos Rock. Music, other music from Aterciopilados, Jaguares, Kinky,

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da da da da da da da da da da da da da da da da da da da da da da da da da da da da da da da da da da da da da da da da da da da da da da da da da da da da da da da da da da da da da da da da da da da da da da da da da da da da da da da da da da da da da da da da da da da da da da da da da da da da da da da da da da da da da da da da da da da da da da da da da da da da da da da da da da da da da da 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

from 1947 with Lionel Hampton's band Blowtop Blues, lyrics by Leonard and Jane Feather. Leonard Feather used to write about jazz for the LA Times. This is from a beautiful new box set called Dinah Washington, the Keynote, Decca, and Mercury Singles, 1943 to 1953. Dinah Washington only lived to be either 38 or 39 years old, but she went through something like 8 marriages. That's almost a record, as far as I know. We heard something from Yellow Man, from Yellow Christmas, Santa Claus Never Comes to the Ghetto, and began with Eastwood Voutwood by Slim Gaylord. I'm Tom Schnabel. 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

I'm Tom Schnabel. Welcome to Music Here, 89.9 KCRW. We begin with Roberto Fonseca, a fine Cuban pianist, with the classic Cuban lullaby, Drume Negrita. Here's music from Tito Rodriguez and Luis Ramirez.

0: You recognize the theme. It's the theme from Mission Impossible, played here by the dynamic reggae duo, bass player and drummer Sly Dunbar and Robbie Shakespeare. The album is called Friends. We heard from the number one Ghanaian band, West Africa band, Bembeya Jazz, sort of their theme song. The album is called Bembeya. A great album by Tito Rodriguez and Luis Ramirez, featuring a nice little electric guitar solo, something rare in tropical Latin music. This is a record called Algo Nuevo, and music from Roberto Fonseca from his beautiful album Acocan to start the show today. Recently, there was a guy, a flight attendant named Stephen Slater, who gave up his JetBlue flight attendant's job by screaming at a passenger and then going down the slide with a couple, maybe I think three beers. Here's a song that I'll dedicate to him, a famous one from Johnny Paycheck. Take this job and shove it.
1: Take this.

Music by bassist Nick Rosen with a lovely arrangement by Miguel Atwood Ferguson. It's called Ancestral Echoes, and it comes from the album, a new one called Into the Sky. The late Arthur Russell, who recorded a bunch of things, including Bonzo Goes to Washington with a little clip from President Reagan going back a ways. We heard Indian Ocean School Bell Treehouse, part of a 10-minute suite that this late artist did for Sleeping Bag Records. The CD is called The Sleeping Bag Sessions. Natural Black with Nice at Nice from Far From Reality. We heard Mel Torme sampled by a Scandinavian group called Whirlpool. We heard Fly High. We began with Take This Job and Shove It, classic music from Johnny Paycheck. I was going through some classic vinyl, some stuff kind of rare, over the past week, and pulled some of it to play for you today. The first piece is from the very first album by the Lounge Lizards on Editions EG, a very young John Lurie, who was recently profiled in the New Yorker. A very sort of strange trajectory in his life that's been happening. John Lurie, he was the alto saxophone player, starred in Jim Jarmusch films, and also is a painter. We'll hear their version of Earl Hagen's Harlem Nocturne. After that, music from the Dream Warriors from the album, the vinyl version of The Rebirth of Cool. We'll hear Martha and the Muffins with One Day in Paris from This Is the Ice Age, a great version of Can't Find My Way Home, the Blind Faith classic done by singer Ellen McElwain. And hopefully we'll have time for some Mathilde Santing as well as Carrie Lucas covering Barbara Lynn's Hello Stranger. I'm Tom Schnabel. You're listening to 89.9 KCRW. Here are the Lounge Lizards.

0: Music from Carrie Lucas. Actually, the original, I think, was from Barbara Lynn, Hello Stranger. Some old school vinyl here. Ellen McElwain doing the Blind Faith song, Can't Find My Way Home. Martha and the Muffins, produced, I think, by Daniel Lanois with One Day in Paris. Dream Warriors from Canada with the definition of a bombastic jazz style, and beginning with the Lounge Lizards, featuring John Lurie, Harlem Nocturne, the old Earl Hagen chestnut. John Lurie has an interesting profile feature in the current New Yorker. Let's continue. Let's remember the late Herman Leonard, who was a hero of mine and one of the greatest photographers, portrait photographers, who's ever graced the lens of a Rolleiflex camera. We'll dedicate this song in the memory of Herman Leonard, who passed away last weekend at the age of 85. It's someone that he photographed hugging a Columbia Records microphone at his very first recording session, Tony Bennett. We'll follow that with one from Norah Jones.
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0: brand new music from the Sucka DJs to round out the opening set of Nocturna this evening. Welcome to it. If you're just tuning in, 32 minutes past 10 o'clock is a Friday night. Welcome. Sucka DJs, Eyes on You, brand new music on Kinky Vinyl, 12-inch single. Something new from the brothers Behind the Light featuring Supreme Beings of Leisure, If You Want to Be Yourself, Static Revenger Remix, some local production there, Binary Soul Recordings. And yet some more local productions. The Groove Junkies, Evan Landis, DJ Parrish, featuring the vocals of Indea. Music's Gotcha Jumpin', brand new on Morehouse Recordings, or it's actually just gonna drop. 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At the top of the set, Mr. V doing Just Dance, one of my favorite records from Mr. V, straight out of New York City. Just Dance on Vega Recordings. And at the top of the set, Recluse, brand new music called Dust. That's forthcoming through Peace Frog. It is 89.9 KCRW. The program is Nocturna. Raul Campos here with you till midnight. Any questions? 310-450-5183. Those be the digits to get in touch with us here in the basement studios. So plenty of good stuff still in store till the midnight hour. Up next, music from The Rebirth as Nocturna continues.
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the program is Nocturna. Raul Campos here with you till the midnight hour. In between music from Louis Vega featuring Raul Midon. And this is brand new stuff from Mr. V.

0: This is KCRW 89.9 FM. Rounding out the set, music from David Panda. It's called Loving Back. Frank Roger instrumental mix on Seasons Recordings. A little John Cutler remix of Never Ending by Martin East. The Martin East Project featuring Lady Say, brand new on Binary Soul. John Cutler in town for a couple of gigs this week, coming up Monday and Tuesday. Monday he's over at the Avalon Bar in Costa Mesa, Orange County, with Jamie Thinnes of Seasons Recordings. Spot called Nature on a Monday night. And by the way, this single right now in the background is on Seasons, so big up to Jamie Thinnes. His guest Monday night, John Cutler. And then on Tuesday, he's going to be at the Three of Clubs in Hollywood, just north of Santa Monica on Vine. Don't know the address, because every time I drive by the spot, I can never find it. Who knows? I think Brent knows, so if you want the info, 310-450-5183. Or check the website. The club picks are posted at kcrw.com. Other people in the mix, Martin East, Jake DeVere, and yours truly at this record release party happening Tuesday. This Tuesday coming up at the Three of Clubs in Hollywood with special guest DJ John Cutler, straight out of New York City. Something brand new from Mr. V, Un Dia Bonito, coming on Soul Channel Recordings on their own label. Him and Alex Alvarez. Mr. V doing Un Dia Bonito, a pretty day. Was it that today? Who knows? I'll let you decide that one. Rain, no rain, rain, no rain. Anyway, that's my weather forecast. That's my update. Hope you enjoyed it. Also, music from The Rebirth, Evil Vibrations. Great cover of the classic, part of the Rewind No. 4 compilation. Ubiquity Records. Label of the Year, according to the Worldwide Awards with Giles Peterson, so big up to them. And from the Louis Vega Elements of Life Extensions album, the DJ Spina remix of Un Dia Better. A better day. Raul Midon featured on the vocals, Louis Vega on the production, and on the remix, DJ Spina. Quite nice. 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

0: 89.9 KCRW. Music from Fudge. That's the artist, Fudge. It's brand new music on KIF Recordings. Maracuja. I like it. It's groovy. Love that bass. Hot stuff. Fudge, the artist, Maracuja. A little Curtis Mayfield remix by Louis Vega, Superfly. Part of a new collection of Mayfield classics remixed. Louis Vega getting the honors there to remix Superfly. Brand new on Rhino. And yet another classic redone. Jamiroquai covering the Kool & the Gang classic. Hollywood Swingin'. The Hits Reloaded. That's what they're calling it. Some great covers of some Kool & the Gang classics. Sanctuary Records. Started off the set with music from Fusible, No One Over 21, the Nortec vibe out of Baja, Sonic 360, Fusible. And over the next couple weeks, KCRW is presenting a number of upcoming shows. Brazilian Girls for a couple of local appearances. This Sunday at the Knitting Factory, that's going to be March the 6th. And then at the Temple Bar, Tuesday, March 8th. Robin Hitchcock for a couple of nights at Largo, Tuesday and Wednesday, March 8th and 9th. And Nara George at the Troubadour, Wednesday the 9th as well. KCRW favorite, Joseph Arthur, will be at the Troubadour on Thursday, March 10th. Rachel Yamagata at the Hotel Cafe, also on March 10th. That's a Thursday night. KCRW.com presents Latin dance group Cisse at SOBs in New York City. And that's Thursday, March the 10th for all you listening via the website, KCRW.com presents. Amy Mann at the House of Blues in Anaheim, Saturday, March 12th. Nellie McKay at the Roxy, Sunday, March 13th. 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Even a chance to win tickets to see shows in New York and San Francisco. The program is Nocturna, continuing till midnight. At that time, Kathy Tamkin, Pop Secret.
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I felt that it was something like despair, but greater. An immense sorrow so intense I could not take it. I could not go on. I failed. Something was saying

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Only absolute radiance.

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I was bathed in light, and suddenly time and space did not exist.

It's music from Chris Paul, Mia Victoria. It's called Call Me Crazy. Brand new music coming on Orange Recordings, some local production. They're actually known for their drum and bass work, but a very cool down-tempo piece from Mia Victoria and Chris Paul. Also played something from David Alvarado, who's also known for his progressive sounds on the house vibe. Has a new full-length on NRK called Transfiguration, and we heard the track Rain Dance. See, it's his fault because of the rain. That's what it is. It's his fault. That's why all the rain came, because he did a track called Rain Dance. David Alvarado, good friend, great producer, great DJ. Also played a couple from the new Thievery full-length, Warning Shots and Revolution Solution, and the track featured Perry Farrell on the vocals. Good stuff. The Cosmic Game on 18th Street Lounge, new from Thievery Corporation. And at the top of the set, Jill Scott, new single called Whatever, remixed by The Latin Project. Only on CDR at the moment. Mr. Jez Collin of Latin Project passed this on to me, so big up to you, sir. Hopefully it'll be forthcoming through Hidden Beach. That is the label for Jill Scott. Keep in mind, you don't have to wait for the DJs to tell you what music you just heard. Just go to kcrw.com, and on the homepage, you can check the Now Playing section for real-time info on song titles and artists. 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It's music from Cascade. It's called Everything. New on Ohm Records. 89.9 KCRW.

brand new music from Fudge, going back to the EP, Ponta Negra. That's the cut. That's the EP. It's brand new on KIF Recordings. Also, a new single from Cascade. It's called Everything. That is also brand new on Ohm Records out of the Bay Area, Cascade. That's pretty much going to do it, making way for Kathy Tamkin in just a little bit with Pop Secret. The wonderful tunes will continue till 3 a.m. right here on 89.9 KCRW, as we do thank the Lemley Theaters for their support, now playing Museo N, a new French thriller that reimagines Napoleon's last days on St. Helena. More info about Museo N is available at lemley.com. Spelled out L-A-E-M-M-L-E.com. 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We're a community service of Santa Monica College. Have a fantastic weekend. I do believe it's going to dry up. Enjoy it, be safe, and we'll talk again on Monday, as you can catch the program most weeknights, 10 to midnight, right here on KCRW. Buenas noches.

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1: Yeah, I forgot. Michael said, he said, I can't let you get away without doing your outro.
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2: A high-tech Billy Vera show.
1: All CDs today, yep. Except for a couple of 45s.
2: Yeah.
1: All right, well, here's Michael. He's here. My name's Billy Vera. I'll see you next week. And I'll say, solid Ted, enough said. Take what you got and go ahead and look-a-poo all through. Later, Gator. Here's Michael.
2: Thanks, Billy. That's better. I feel okay now.
1: All right.
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2: There you go. Getting real tight there, so... Maybe a couple of large checks will come in from the avid fans of Stepping Out. Good afternoon. My name's Michael Hutchin. The show is Stepping Out on KCRW Santa Monica, a community service of Santa Monica College at 89.9 FM, National Public Radio for most of Southern California. What a great show. A tribute to the Drifters. Yo man, Billy Vera, laying it on you for 2 hours of the best Drifters R&B on a Saturday morning. My name's Michael Hutchin, and... send the whole show out today to a real good friend of mine who's in town, the lovely Joe Allen from London. And start off by request with Mr. Aaron Neville.

0: The great guitar playing of Diplo there, along with Arrigo Starr on twin lead guitar. Album's called Kwasa Kwasa, a type of music. It's a sort of play on the French Kwasa, and it's an album recorded in Paris. The great Candabongo man, who was on in May when I was down in New Orleans, he was up here. We switched, probably crossed paths in the air, and couldn't see him either place, but a great, great performer, Candabongo man. Before that, somebody else who always gives a great show, and I was lucky enough to see at the Palace a couple of weeks ago, Celia Cruz, the queen of salsa, doing Yabero Moderno from her album released on Caliente Records in London called Introducing Celia Cruz. For that, some classic funk from the P-Funk House. It's a 1978 album called Funk or Walk, The Brides of Funkenstein doing Disco to Go. Started off with Aaron Neville doing Tell It Like It Is on Charlie R&B. It's a 45 I just picked up this week at Tower Up on Sunset, and it has four great tracks on it. Along with Aaron Neville doing Tell It Like It Is, we got the Dixie Cups doing Ico Ico, Alvin Robinson doing Fever, and Benny Spellman doing Fortune Teller. My name's Michael Hodgson. The show's Stepping Out on KCRW. With me now in the studio, we interrupt this program to bring you an important message, as they have said before on radio, is Ruth Hirschman.
1: Okay, thank you, Michael. I have decided to take some time out this weekend and visit on the programs during the weekend to talk to the listeners who listen to the, particularly those of you who are listening to the music that we present on Saturdays and Sundays, about a problem that we're having. So just stay with me for a few minutes. You'll be interested in what I have to say. For the last couple of weeks, those of us here at KCRW who work Monday through Fridays have been working on a special documentary that we're calling KFAC, Requiem for a Radio Station. The documentary is a tribute to the station that was home to classical music in Southern California for more than 40 years. KFAC was an institution here in Los Angeles, in Orange County, and on Wednesday, the 20th of September, it will cease to be. And on Thursday morning, the 21st, from 9 to noon, we're going to broadcast our documentary, and you'll hear the voices of Thomas Cassidy and Tom Dixon and Fred Crane and Carl Princey, gentlemen who've been on the air for more than 40 years, if you can believe it, Michael. You can. You're a Brit. And but yeah, even for the BBC, that's a long track record.
0: The first time I heard that cart, it was sort of, I couldn't work out what was going on. I thought maybe I'd got the wrong radio station. Uh-huh. He has such a beautiful radio voice, Tom Dixon. Yeah. And then Rich Caparella, who had this wonderful combination of being able to present classical music with a very sort of humorous commentary.
1: Yes, and contemporary sound. You'll hear Rich Caparella, as well as a lot of people from the old and the new KFAC.
0: Right.
1: And all of that has made those of us here think about how fragile and precious and existential our life is on the air here in Southern California in an age of megabucks, multi-million-dollar radio stations, where radio stations are bought and sold. No blame, but that's just the way it is. And we are running 200 calls behind where we were last year at this time. So I want to talk to those of you, not subscribers, but those of you who are not subscribers, those of you who are listeners and haven't yet become subscribers, because you're part of the problem. We'd like you to be the solution. 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We need to catch up. We have only until Labor Day to do it. We're still about $16,000 short of our goal, but the big problem is that the people who listen haven't been calling and subscribing. So please get on the phone, 450-3524, 450-3524, and make that commitment, make that pledge. If we can lose an institution like KFAC, then those of us on the public band that can't get into commercial advertising, that depend on federal dollars, and in the state of California, we don't get any money from the state. The governor has blue-penciled our request, public broadcasting's request for funds twice. So we really are dependent on you, the individual listener out there, to make it, to go to the phone, 450-3524. We're cheap. Only $25 a year makes you a subscriber. It's a club that won't turn you down. And the next time you hear a ticket giveaway on KCRW, you will be eligible
0: and
1: to
0: any
1: participate.
0: One of those. I mean, most. I went to a show last night at the Greek where one ticket was more than $25.
1: Yeah, we were giving away tickets to those shows. Okay, 450-3524. That's the telephone number. 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We need to catch up. We need you as part of the club. Please join 450-3524, area code 213. And remember, the tribute to KFAC will air on Thursday morning. There won't be a KFAC when we air this tribute. It will have died the afternoon before. But on Thursday morning, the 21st of September, from 9 a.m. until noon, please tune in and listen to that tribute. And this weekend, call us at 450-3524. Give us your name, your address, your telephone number, and some dollars, too. Thanks a lot.
0: Okay. There are a lot of listeners I know from calls I get and things of people are out driving around. I speak to a lot of people during the week who say, you played this great record about 12:15 and I was going to the store and I didn't get back in time. So if you're out now, stop. Go to a local phone, or if you're on the beach, just remember to call us when you come back. Tell us that you support the station and tell us that you support this show. My name's Michael Hodgson. The show's Stepping Out, and this is Don Cherry with a title track from his brand new album on the A&M Modern Masters Jazz Series, Art Deco.

Yeah, there you go. That's Calypso Rose. Who else could that be? The Queen of Calypso, from her album doing called Lewy Punta. She's doing the title sound, the title track there, and it's a song written with Belize in mind, Central American Caribbean state of Belize, and I guess the lyrics reach out to that part of the world. Calypso Rose always issues one great record every year on Strakers Records over here, and sponsored by BWI, British West Indies Airlines International. My name's Michael Hodgson. The show's Stepping Out on KCRW Santa Monica, Community Service of Santa Monica College at 89.9 FM, National Public Radio for most of Southern California. 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Don't forget, Cece's here in an hour. She mixes it up in an African style, as they say. And in a Brazilian style, we got a new show tomorrow called Cafe Brazil with Roberto Lestingi, who sort of lays down various Brazilian grooves before the reggae beat. And what else have we got? We got Gumbo Yaya on tonight with Chuck Taggart, then Mara Zaluka. All sorts of great shows for you. And so just stay tuned. Started off with Don Cherry there from a brand new album on AMN from their new series at which they're putting out called Modern Masters Jazz Series. This is the one of the first two releases, the other being a new Sun Ra album called Blue Delight. This is a fine album. I'm not a big jazz fan, but I've been playing this all week. It features the great Charlie Hayden on bass, a good friend of the station and a fairly regular visitor to Tom Schnobel's show, James Clay on tenor sax, and Billy Higgins on drums, recorded in New Jersey in 1988. Great, great album from Nena Cherry's stepfather, Don Cherry. Soul to Soul after that, doing Back to Life, Jam and the Groove Mix, brand new 12-inch on Virgin Records over here. And from the stores that brought you Jazzy B and the Funky Dreads. So worth checking out, the album. After that, a man who did an amazing show last night at the Greek, opened up by Joe Sample, playing at 8, an hour, was on at 9 on the dot, and just plays an incredible two-hour show, and he's playing tonight. If any of you want to check him out, it's well worth going. I'm going to go again and see him tonight, and we played a track which he closes up the show with from his album recorded in 1983 called Giro. We heard him do Boogie Down. Following that, an album that's just been released over here, finally, on Virgin Records, through the Earthworks label, which is the company that puts it out in London. It's a collection of music from Cameroon and one band from Cape Verde, and that's the band that we heard, Tam Tam 2000, living in Paris, and of course has that great Ibrahim Sia production from Sia Art Records. The name of the band, I think I gave you, Tam Tam 2000, and the album is called The African Typic Collection, taking its title from a track by Sam Fan Thomas. In the name of the track, we heard Zouk en Avant on Earthworks Records, a great label, one of my two or three favorite labels of music readily available. Calypso Rose finished up. We got to tell you, should mention now, that over at the AMC Theatres in Century City, starting today, or yesterday, September the 1st, film Ginger Ale Afternoon. We've got five pairs of tickets available to afternoon screenings of Ginger Ale at the AMC. Ginger Ale I'm getting this all wrong. They're not afternoon tickets. The movie's called Ginger Ale Afternoon, and it's playing at the AMC Theatres in Century City. The number, once again, is 450-3524. Ruth is on the phones today. Not Ruth Hirschman, but another person down here by that name, and she will be delighted to let you have tickets if you call us now at 450-3524 and you are a subscriber. My name is Michael Hodgson, and don't forget, we're in the middle of our summer sign-up, and we're not in the middle, actually. We're getting very close to the end. It's the last weekend, and we need to raise $250,000 by midnight Labor Day. That's Monday. We've got 3 days to go, and we need another $16,000 to make it.
So if you need to subscribe, if you need to settle your conscience, if you're not a subscriber, or even if you are and you want to renew or just help us out, the number is 450-3524. Of course, all the lights have now lit up for the ticket giveaway, but that's bad planning on my part. But so call back later on, or call on 450-5183 if you want to subscribe, maybe. My name is Michael Hodgson. The show is Stepping Out, and we're going to start the next set of music with a track on a 12-inch that I heard about 2 years ago originally on Charlie Gillett's show over in London. It's by a band called Cultural Vibe, and the track's called Mafumbe.

Yeah, Sergio Vargas there from the Dominican Republic doing his version of Bambaleo, some other great versions of that around. Of course, there was the Gypsy Kings who took that one to the top, as they say. Sergio Vargas there on a 12-inch CBS International finished up that set of music. Started off with Cultural Vibe, band or a producer out of New York. And don't really know much about that. It's on Easy Street Records, picked it up at Tower, and it's an 89 remix. It's not actually, from my memory, as hard as the original version that I heard, but still a good record. It's Mafumbe, and has a Zanzibar remix. Two records I saw in Tower this week that had Zanzibar remixes, whatever that means. Aswad after that, doing Natural Aggression from brilliant new album on Mango called Dub Masters Volume 1. It's Jar Shaka, the great sound system man and dub producer, compiled by Jar Shaka and Mikey Roots and released on Mango out of London. Great, great dub album. If you ever want to find out what dub is, just check that one out. Sheb Fadela after that on Factory Records, 12-inch that it's been around for a while, but I never realized that it was on Factory, and it's in a real pretty package. So being a packaging junkie that I am, I had to buy that one, but seems to be the regular straightforward mix. Sheb Fadela, some Rai music there from Algeria, doing Nusul Fik. After that, a record that I got a couple of calls on, La Sonora Dinamita, the dynamite sound from Colombia on Disco Fuentes, and the album's called Picante Caliente, and it's cumbias, which is one of the great rhythms that they have down in Colombia, and we heard them do it, Mil Horas, definitely one of the best ones, and one of the ones that goes down real well at Bootius Maximus when I've played down there. I'll tell you more about that in a minute. So finished up with Sergio Vargas, 12-inch on CBS International Records. My name is Michael Hodgson. The show's stepping out with you on Saturday from 12 to 2, and it's show 200, if you can believe that. 200 Saturdays down here, laying down some fine music for you on a Saturday afternoon. And also had a lot of calls today. Thank you for all the calls and subscribers, new subscribers and old subscribers renewing, and the calls for the tickets and calls about the music and calls about the club that I've been helping to run called Bootius Maximus. And it's at the Olympia Club on Olympic Boulevard, 1520, right here in Santa Monica. It's in a little tiny funky Mexican restaurant. It's from 9 to 2 every Saturday night. Starting next week, we had 1 6-week run, and there was a lot of audience reaction to it. They liked what we were doing, so we're doing another 6 weeks now, but we're having tonight off. So Bootius Maximus is closed tonight, but we'll be back starting next Saturday, and I think I'll be sharing the turntables then with Jimmy Horry. So once again, that's Bootius Maximus, not open tonight. Don't really have any alternatives, especially on the west side, but I'm sure you'll find something to do. Anyway, if you have nothing to do now, here's something that is a real worthy cause. KCRW, as usual, every month invites you to participate in a Human Rights Urgent Action campaign in conjunction with Amnesty International. In Sri Lanka, violence is escalating daily, and two human rights attorneys are now the targets of death threats because of their efforts to assist detainees and disappeared persons. We are concerned about all these cases that we choose, that are chosen with Amnesty, and we feel that a letter-writing campaign is a very effective way of dealing with it. What the way it works is that you call in now, and we'll send you a background information sheet and letter-writing instructions, and you just find half an hour in your schedule to sit down and write a letter to the powers that be who are detaining, in this case, two human rights attorneys in Sri Lanka, and we believe, and it has been proven, that these letters really make a difference. So once again, the number's 450-5183 in the 213 area code. My name is Michael Hodgson, and we're going to start the next set of music with a track from an album released on Stearns Records in London. It's called Fode, and it's produced by Ibrahim Sia, the man who's responsible for producing Salif Keita's biggest album so far, Sorrow. And he decided to go to
I worked with a gentleman called Kasimadi Diabati from Mali, and this is the album, and this is the last track on the album, and it has some beautiful, beautiful guitar work on it. It's called Den Te San.

It began in Africa. It began with percussion. It was a very simple beat at first, and the beat grew more complex.

It began with percussion, music, the jungle beat. It began in Africa. And there's a lot more to that beat than

0: Whoa, God, I had these things out loud. And I'm surprised. Yeah, there you go. Casey Mardi started off that last set with Dente San from a great album produced by Ibrahim Sia in Paris called Fode, and that's released on Stern's Records. Wonderful, wonderful music there from Mali. Young MC after that from right here in town. Got More Rhymes, 12 inches on Delicious Vinyl. And my thanks to Jill down at Taboo for finally giving me the copy of The Urban All-Stars. It began in Africa. Great record that Kim Bowie brought down here months ago on the Urban Classics label out of London. And finished up with Hot House doing Everything You Said. And the great news about Hot House, who some of you may remember were on the show before, is that they're going to be in town again. They're going to be here for 3 weeks recording. And they're going to come down and do a live thing. I hope that probably Jamie will be, Mark will be playing piano and Heather doing some singing right here in KCRW on Stepping Out. So there you go. My name's Michael Hodgson. The show is Stepping Out, and it's time to step out and leave it up to Cece. So thanks for listening, and stay tuned for 3 hours of great African music. I'll see you next Saturday at 12. Bye.
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She was completely still. It was like a painting of a vase. 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Her cranium. It was really great, man. The gas had inflicted her entire spine with the elements of a voluptuous disease.

It's words and music from Patti Smith from 1976 in the album Radio Ethiopia. The tune is Poppies, Patti Smith. And before that, from 1975, Patti Smith, we heard Birdland from Horses. And then at the very top of the set, we heard From the Beautiful People featuring Jimi Hendrix from the album If 60s Were 90s. We heard Get Your Mind Together. And that's new on Continuum Records that began the set. 6 minutes after 2 o'clock, you're listening to KCRW Santa Monica, KCRY NGO Palm Springs, and KCRU Oxnard Ventura. KCRW, a community service of Santa Monica College, National Public Radio for more of Southern California. 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

My life is your life. Feathers, fire, torches, touches, ripe. Lights become fingertips. Puff, smoky kisses, sing, vapor, ash, rise, taste. Wordless, fly, tenderness, stone, transpose backwards in time, transcending. Space becomes one, six becomes

KCRW invites you to participate in a human rights urgent action in conjunction with Amnesty International. Our prisoner of conscience this month is Chilean journalist and editor Francisco Herreros Mardones. He faces a military trial for publishing a story critical of the Supreme Court. Amnesty believes his case may have serious consequences for other journalists and their freedom of expression in Chile. So please participate in this urgent action. All you need to do is write a letter. Call us at 310-450-5183 for a background sheet and instructions. You don't need to be a subscriber. Just ask for the urgent action material at 450-5183.

good and nowhere. I am so sorry as I pass you night after night with your tired, aging face and your much too old clothes and the dirt on your sunken cheeks and your wandering, wandering brown hair. I'm sorry. I'm sorry for having too many things, too many comforts, making my life too easy. I apologize for having a car, a pull-out stereo, a TV, a remote control, for having a bed with matching comforters, matching pillows, matching sheets, matching curtains. I'm sorry I have goals of going to law school and premature dreams of changing the world. Little girl off the 101, corner of Hollywood and nowhere. I'm sorry I didn't find out your name, didn't talk to you, didn't even ask you if I could write this poem. Little girl off the 101, corner of Hollywood and nowhere. I'm

It's new music from Boris Kovac, and this is new on RER Records, and it's called From Ritual Nova 1 and 2, and we heard Caravan Orient just now. New from Boris Kovac, and over the middle of it, we heard the voice of Sandra Munoz with Little Girl off the 101. That was recorded specifically for Man on the Moon. Sandra Munoz mixed with Boris Kovac. And ahead of that, we heard from Nine Inch Nails, brand new stuff called Eraser from the Downtown Spiral, new Nine Inch Nails. And The Sandals before that with Profound Dub from Right to Silence. That's a new import on Open Toe Records by The Sandals. And over that, we heard Phoenix by Eric Priestley, who is another poet based in Los Angeles. Sandra Munoz and Eric Priestley both recorded live at Grammel's Warehouse about a month ago. So Eric Priestley mixed with The Sandals, and then we heard from Chet Baker with Time After Time from My Funny Valentine. And at the very top of this set, and top of the hour, as a matter of fact, we heard from Simple E. That was the female rap tune. We heard Play My Funk from the soundtrack to the film Sugar Hill. It's new. KCRW thanks Cream Magazine for its support. Cream, the magazine that covers the world's music on newsstands in 18 countries. This is new from That Petrol Emotion.

Hi, this is Julie Cruz, and I'm talking to you. And I would like to share a story with you that was my favorite story when I was a little girl. It's called Pinky's Bubble Egg, and it goes something like this.

0: Hello, my name is David Lynch, and I would like to tell you how Pinky's Bubble Egg came into being. In a dark world just this side of our own, in the land of the shadows, a short, stocky, yet twisted-looking male gnome castrated a small fairy dog. The wheezing moan, actually the air of the wheezing moan, which issued forth from the dog's nostrils, contained a faint melody of Pinky's Bubble Egg. Now, this particular world, being very near and yet very far, has absolutely no connection to our present lives. So sometime in the distant future, when things have changed, some amber was dripping from a tree. Time passed, and geologists from a university found it as a prehistoric, petrified example worth keeping. And by accident, or at least for no expressed purpose, a rosin bow was pulled across this string of petrified amber, and the melody sounded forth once again, this time not from the realm of dreams, but in what we call reality, which we all know is a joke.
1: I find myself suddenly waking up. There are four young girls giving me water from a vine leaf, just dropping it onto my tongue.

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It looks poured into place, she finally says. 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

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Darkened eyes have yielded to reflection. Already she weaves in and out of the form, lost to face and fingers, lost to heart and mind. She draws her breath between. We stop, and she rests on the tree's stony knuckles. Then she turns to me and smiles, and her hand rises without displacing a particle of air, ready at any moment to slip into light.

0: The tune is entitled Cowgirl, and it's from Dub No Bass with My Headman, new from Underworld. KCRW, then before that we heard from William Orbit, remixed by Spooky. That's the Water from a Vine Lake Spooky remix that will be released soon as a domestic release on IRS Records. Water from a Vine Lake single, William Orbit. Over it, we heard the voice of Davy Lauren with Stopping with Nana. It's found on a collection called Emergence, Laughing Medusa Theme Series, Volume 1. Before that, David Lynch and Julie Cruz from Trademark of Quality, and That Petrol Motion at the top of the set with Heartbeat Mosaic, new on Ryko Disc. 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I'm Liza Richardson, back tonight at 3 o'clock. I mean, midnight. 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